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0: Norfolk, you did it again. 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
1: I was distracted and in traffic. I didn't feel it when the earthquake happened, but it really got me thinking. Were you out drinking? 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It's been a year now. Think I figured out how to let you go and let communication die out. I know you know, we know you weren't down for forever, and it's fine. I know you know, we know we weren't meant for each other, and it's fine. But if the world was ending, you'd come over, right? You'd come over and you'd stay the night. Would you love me for the hell of it? All our fears would be irrelevant. If the world was ending, you'd come over, right? The sky'd be falling and I'd hold you tight. And there wouldn't be a reason why we would even have to say goodbye. If the world was ending, you'd come over, right? Right? If the world was ending, you would come over, right? Right?

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7: Here's Norfolk's three-day forecast from the MyFM Weather Center. A yellow heat warning is in effect today through Wednesday. Clear sky with increasing cloudiness this evening, then a 70% chance of showers before morning and a risk of a thunderstorm. The low will be 21 with temperature rising to 24 by morning. Tomorrow, a mix of sun and cloud, a chance of showers and risk of a thunderstorm again. The high will be 30. And Thursday will be cloudy with a chance of showers and a high of 26. I'm Jeremy Hall with Norfolk's Breaking and Local News. 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
10: Here's Norfolk's three-day forecast from the MyFM Weather Center. A yellow heat warning is in effect today through Wednesday. Clear sky with increasing cloudiness this evening, then a 70% chance of showers before morning and a risk of a thunderstorm. The low will be 21, with temperature rising to 24 by morning. Tomorrow, a mix of sun and cloud, a chance of showers and risk of a thunderstorm again. The high will be 30, and Thursday will be cloudy with a chance of showers and a high of 26. I'm Jeremy Hall with Norfolk's Breaking and Local News.
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8: Here's Norfolk's 3-day forecast from the MyFM Weather Center. A yellow heat warning is in effect today through Wednesday. Clear sky with increasing cloudiness this evening, then a 70% chance of showers before morning and a risk of a thunderstorm. The low will be 21, with temperature rising to 24 by morning. Tomorrow, a mix of sun and cloud, a chance of showers and risk of a thunderstorm again. The high will be 30. And Thursday will be cloudy, with a chance of showers and a high of 26. 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
5: Here's Norfolk's three-day forecast from the MyFM Weather Center. A yellow heat warning is in effect today through Wednesday. Clear sky with increasing cloudiness this evening, then a 70% chance of showers before morning and a risk of a thunderstorm. The low will be 21 with temperature rising to 24 by morning. Tomorrow, a mix of sun and cloud, a chance of showers and risk of a thunderstorm again. The high will be 30. And Thursday will be cloudy with a chance of showers and a high of 26. I'm Jeremy Hall with Norfolk's Breaking and Local News. My-

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1: The opening ceremonies for the Becker Puller Pavilion are happening at Lions Park in Port Rowan on Sunday, September 6th, and they kick off at noon hour. 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
4: weather. Here's Norfolk's three-day forecast from the MyFM Weather Center. A mix of sun and cloud today with a 70% chance of showers early in the morning and a 30% chance of showers late in the afternoon. There is a risk of a thunderstorm as well. The high will be 30. With Humidex, it'll feel like 38. Tonight, showers or thunderstorms ending after midnight, then mainly cloudy with a 40% chance of showers and a low of 20. Tomorrow, cloudy with a chance of showers again and a high of 26. And Friday, cloudy with a high of 26. 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
1: weather. Here's Norfolk's three-day forecast from the MyFM Weather Center. A mix of sun and cloud today with a 70% chance of showers early in the morning and a 30% chance of showers late in the afternoon. There is a risk of a thunderstorm as well. The high will be 30. With Humidex, it'll feel like 38. Tonight, showers or thunderstorms ending after midnight, then mainly cloudy with a 40% chance of showers and a low of 20. Tomorrow, cloudy with a chance of showers again and a high of 26. And Friday, cloudy with a high of 26. I'm Jeremy Hall with Norfolk's Breaking and Local News.

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3: Here's Norfolk's three-day forecast from the MyFM Weather Center. A mix of sun and cloud today with a 70% chance of showers early in the morning and a 30% chance of showers late in the afternoon. There is a risk of a thunderstorm as well. The high will be 30. With Humidex, it'll feel like 38. Tonight, showers or thunderstorms ending after midnight, then mainly cloudy with a 40% chance of showers and a low of 20. Tomorrow, cloudy with a chance of showers again and a high of 26. And Friday, cloudy with a high of 26. 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
2: Here's Norfolk's three-day forecast from the MyFM Weather Center. A mix of sun and cloud today with a 70% chance of showers early in the morning and a 30% chance of showers late in the afternoon. There is a risk of a thunderstorm as well. The high will be 30. With Humidex, it'll feel like 38. Tonight, showers or thunderstorms ending after midnight, then mainly cloudy with a 40% chance of showers and a low of 20. Tomorrow, cloudy with a chance of showers again and a high of 26. And Friday, cloudy with a high of 26. 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
1: weather. Here's Norfolk's three-day forecast from the MyFM Weather Center. A mix of sun and cloud today with a 70% chance of showers early in the morning and a 30% chance of showers late in the afternoon. There is a risk of a thunderstorm as well. The high will be 30. With Humidex, it'll feel like 38. Tonight, showers or thunderstorms ending after midnight, then mainly cloudy with a 40% chance of showers and a low of 20. Tomorrow, cloudy with a chance of showers again and a high of 26. And Friday, cloudy with a high of 26. 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
3: Hello, hello, good morning, and welcome. It is a brand new day. Good morning. Yes, it's Chris here on your Wednesday, September the 2nd. Good morning, and welcome. This is the Wake Up Call. It is Blueberry Popsicle Day today. Also, south of the border, VJ Day, commemorating the formal surrender of Japan. Let's head to the calendar for September the 2nd. On this date, 1666, the Great Fire of London broke out. September the 2nd, 1936, the first transatlantic round-trip air flight took place. On this date, 1945, Japan surrendered to the United States, hence VJ Day. September the 2nd, 1963, the CBS Evening News with Walter Cronkite was lengthened from 15 to 30 minutes. On this date, 1976, a world record for the merry-go-round marathon was set at 312 hours and 43 minutes. My goodness, I'm getting dizzy just thinking about it. And on this date, 1998, Swiss Air Flight 111 crashed near Peggy's Cove in Nova Scotia, killing everyone on board. Celebrity birthdays today. The beautiful Salma Hayek is 60 today. Keanu Reeves is 62. Retired tennis star Jimmy Connors, 74. Mark Harmon is 75 today. Football Hall of Famer Fox broadcaster Terry Bradshaw is 78. On your way on this Wednesday, September the 2nd. Good morning to you and welcome. 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
2: Hey, good morning, and welcome back. It is Chris with you, halfway through our week now. And here's some things you could talk about around the water cooler today. This Lake Ontario business, kind of getting on my nerves. How about you? For the record, MapQuest says they're leaving it as Lake Ontario. Thank you so much. Not sure if you heard this yesterday from the soccer world, but after the recent death of his father, Lionel Messi, the Argentine soccer superstar, announced his retirement from Argentina's national team after nearly 2 decades and 6 World Cups. Uh-oh, Jim Thornton, the longtime announcer of Wheel of Fortune, has been suspended by Sony Pictures TV Studios because of some allegations about him. The face of the new fall Tommy Hilfiger collection, none other than Travis Kelce, and the dog he and Taylor Swift share, a Samoyed named Wendy. Just ahead of the release of her 10th studio album, Miley Cyrus has announced a name change. From now on, she wants to be known just as Miley. I like that. NBC has officially renewed American Ninja Warrior for both season 19 and 20 following the conclusion of its 18th season. A jury has found Dwayne Keffy D. Davis guilty of first-degree murder in the 1996 killing of rapper Tupac Shakur. It's been a year since the Sphere in Las Vegas started sharing their Wizard of Oz experience. Well, now they're taking it up a couple of notches by adding apple scent, garden fragrances, animatronic winged monkeys, and fireworks to the experience. Oprah's book club has turned 30 years old, in case you were wondering. Maggie McGraw, the 28-year-old, the middle daughter of Tim McGraw and Faith Hill, has announced her engagement to boyfriend James Rubin. Your nose is about to get really confused. Febreze has launched a new line of Dunkin'-themed air fresheners available exclusively at Walmart, including the scents Strawberry Frosted Donut, Cinnamon Roll, and Vanilla Latte. And Mel Gibson is apologizing for apparently mocking an American Sign Language interpreter during a Fan Expo Canada event in Toronto. More to come on your Wednesday.
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4: The opening ceremonies for the Becker Puller Pavilion are happening at Lions Park in Port Rowan on Sunday, September 6th, and they kick off at noon hour. 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
3: They say the holy water's watered down, and this town's lost its faith. 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
1: Hey, good morning, and welcome to your Wednesday. Welcome to the second day of September. And speaking of September, it is a Sexual Health Awareness Month. And for many people, the words sexual health bring back memories of awkward school lessons focused on pregnancy and sexually transmitted infections. But during this month, registered psychotherapist and certified sex therapist Taylor McConaughey says it may be time to broaden that conversation.
2: A lot of the times we're expanding into areas such as pleasure, empowerment, autonomy, and not just focusing on risk prevention, which is usually when most of us think about sexual health, what comes to mind.
1: She says sexual wellness can be viewed as another part of overall well-being alongside physical, mental, and emotional health. She says shame and misconceptions can make it difficult for people to understand their bodies or comfortably discuss their needs and relationships.
2: So a lot of that shows up as well, that sexual health isn't just about sex, although that can be a big part, but it's our relationship to our body and feeling comfortable with our bodies as well.
1: She says Sexual Health Awareness Month provides an opportunity to challenge old misconceptions, reduce shame, and make conversations about sexual wellness feel more normal. Thanks to our very own Jeremy Hall for putting that story together this week. And thank you to registered psychotherapist and certified sex therapist Taylor McConaughey for her time this week. September Sexual Health Awareness Month.
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5: Here's Norfolk's three-day forecast from the MyFM Weather Center. A mix of sun and cloud today with a 70% chance of showers early in the morning and a 30% chance of showers late in the afternoon. There is a risk of a thunderstorm as well. The high will be 30. With Humidex, it'll feel like 38. Tonight, showers or thunderstorms ending after midnight, then mainly cloudy with a 40% chance of showers and a low of 20. Tomorrow, cloudy with a chance of showers again and a high of 26. And Friday, cloudy with a high of 26. 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
6: My-

0: out of bed and getting your brain started. It's the Wake Up Call. These are Canada's news headlines this morning.
1: Good morning, it's Chris with you. Coming up next week, as we begin school in many parts of the province, the Ontario Provincial Police are conducting a traffic safety initiative during the first 2 weeks of the school year. Operation Safe Start will take place September 8th through to the 11th, and then September 14th to the 18th, with officers focusing on traffic safety around schools and along school bus routes. As the school year begins, many different areas of the province will see increased traffic volumes during morning drop-off and afternoon pickup periods. These conditions can increase the risk of collisions, speeding, distracted driving, pedestrian conflicts, and violations involving stopped school buses. During Operation Safe Start, OPP will conduct targeted enforcement throughout municipalities across the province. Officers will monitor motorists for compliance with school zone regulations and school bus safety laws. So that's coming up September the 8th through to the 11th, and then the 14th to the 18th. Operation Safe Start with the Ontario Provincial Police as we go back to school. That's going to do it for our time together on our Wednesday, September the 2nd. Thank you so much for stopping by this morning. You can join me tomorrow. We'll open up your Thursday right across the entire province with a wake-up call starting at 5 a.m. That's all the time I have for you today, my friends. And as always, I thank you for yours. Have a wonderful Wednesday. We'll chat tomorrow. Cheers.
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1: Good morning. A yellow heat warning and a yellow fog advisory are in effect for the area. Here's what's happening in Norfolk County. Grand Erie Public Health has issued a heat alert for the region. Health officials say hot and humid conditions could increase the risk of heat-related illness, particularly for older adults, young children, and people with chronic health conditions. Residents are advised to drink plenty of fluid, stay in cool or air-conditioned spaces when possible, and check on people who may be vulnerable to the heat. Norfolk Haldeman Community Hospice is once again holding its Blooms for a Cause fundraiser, with fall mums available to help support local hospice care. Executive Director Andrea Binkley says the fundraiser is in partnership with Six Nations Hospice.
2: 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So it's going to

0: September the 25th with Waterford next on tap. 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And the Ontario government is investing nearly $1.9 million to strengthen the province's nuclear supply chain and prepare for major projects. The two-year initiative, led by the Organization of Canadian Nuclear Industries, will study workforce capacity, manufacturing capabilities, and potential gaps across the sector. The province says its planned nuclear expansion could support up to 150,000 workers and generate more than $800 billion in additional GDP. In sports, the Cleveland Guardians defeated the Toronto Blue Jays yesterday 6-1. The loss puts Toronto 2.5 games back of the final American League wildcard spot. I'm Matt LeBlanc with the news that keeps you connected to where you live. Norfolk's 3-day weather is next.
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0: Here is Norfolk's 3-day forecast from the MyFM Weather Center. A yellow heat warning and a yellow fog advisory are in effect. Today, mainly cloudy with a 60% chance of showers. A risk of a thunderstorm today as well. High of 30, feeling like 40 with the Humidex. Tonight, you can expect showers with thunderstorms and a low of 20. Tomorrow, it'll be mainly cloudy. There's a 40% chance of showers late in the afternoon. Once again, a risk of a thunderstorm. High of 28, feeling like 36. And Friday, cloudy with a high of 26. Today's UV index is 7 or high. The UV report is brought to you by South Coast Awning, the leading provider of shade in southwestern Ontario. I'm Matt LeBlanc with Norfolk's breaking and local news.

0: We kick off our September 2nd Wednesday morning together. It's Jamie, it's Lorena, and are we two for two on the bicycle this morning?
1: Yes, I made it again. You know, I really need to get a basket.
0: Yeah, carrying stuff is tough. And especially you try to bring like a bag and you hang it off the handlebars, it's hitting the tire, you're kicking it with your foot as you're trying to pedal. We need to get you a basket.
1: We do, because I enjoy riding my bike again. Ever since I was a kid, I have loved bike riding. I had a mountain bike for a while, so I was only doing the trails, but I'm back to, you know, it's a beach cruiser. If you remember, you know, it's that kind of thing. It's only one speed. You push backwards to stop it. So yes, I am enjoying it, but I need a nice big basket.
0: Do you have a bell? Bring, bring one of those.
1: Okay, I also need a bell and a light.
0: Do you have the little frilly things, like pom-pom materials that come off the handlebars?
1: Not yet.
0: Okay, we have some shopping to do. Speaking of which, Temu, the website, we're not supposed to talk about, but we're not talking about it in a good way. We're talking Temu fails. What have you ordered that was absolute garbage? Lorena has a few for us coming up. MyFM in the morning.

0: MyFM in the morning. Thanks for being up early with us, Jamie, Lorena. We realize we're not supposed to talk about these online websites and online shopping because we're supposed to shop local. We're supposed to support those businesses locally. We're authentic here on the show, though, right? We're real. We're human. Mm. We're not always perfect. We buy certain things online. But this, in fact, just shows we should support those local businesses because there's some trash websites out there.
1: Oh, absolutely. And I actually downloaded the Temu app, then took it off my phone, and then downloaded it again, took it off, and I again have downloaded it because I like the deals, right? Yeah. I like to think that I'm getting deals, but then the products are not the best.
0: No, and they're several, like, dollars, right? I'll admit, my wife is hooked on this website. My mother-in-law is hooked on this website. And you're just ordering things for the sake of ordering things. You don't need these things, but you see it. It's $4. That's cute. Let's get it. It shows up. It's 2 inches by 2 inches when you think it's going to be this big, gigantic thing.
1: The latest example for me. Okay, so the one thing I purchased is fantastic. It was like $4, and it takes the core out of an apple or your pepper, and I love it. Okay. So it was probably the only thing that was worth it in everything I bought. I bought this pool game, so for the pool, and it's all these little rings and then the balls. And I thought it would be about 3 or 4 times bigger than it is. It's actually so small.
0: Oh, that's like Jess ordered for Grace's room an area rug. It was $12. She thought it was going to be this massive area rug. I've had shoe insoles bigger than this rug. So silly.
1: Another thing that was a fail was my fish necklaces. And I got 2 of these because I wanted to give Amy one for her birthday. I know that sounds very sad, but we like fish and we like to swim and joke about fish and stuff. So I got myself and her one of these necklaces. I read the measurements. They sounded like they would fit our necks, but I put it on and John's like, "Oh, honey, is it supposed to be a choker?" Was more than a choker. It was cutting off my circulation.
0: Nice. I remember my nephew's second birthday was farm themed, and my brother and sister-in-law ordered like a big banner, and it had a cow, a pig, and a horse, and it was supposed to say moo oink nay. It said moo zinc nay. Moo zinc. There's a typo from this Temu banner.
1: Oh, no. But fantastic. That just makes it extra funny,
0: doesn't
1: it? Oh, it was great.
0: It? Losing names. Oh, an ongoing joke now.
1: Shop local if you want a good product.

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1: Good morning, I'm Matt LeBlanc. Time for What's Good Norfolk, where we catch up with the local newsmakers and people doing interesting things in the community. It's almost time for parents to begin packing lunches for kids as the school year nears, something that can be a daily challenge. Public health nurse Emily Smolars with Grand Erie Public Health says involving children in the process can help make healthy eating easier, with an example being of parents offering a choice between two fruits, vegetables, or snacks.
2: Kids who help make their lunch are more likely to eat it. So again, I kind of mentioned this, but a child can help decide between two different, if it's a granola bar, if you're sending us like a treat with them, if you're making a sandwich, have them, you know, involved in what you want on the sandwich.
1: For younger students, she recommends practicing with lunch containers, lids, and packages before school. With limited time to eat at school, being able to open food independently gives children more time to enjoy their lunches. She's also reminding everyone that breakfast is important, as is staying hydrated, two things that may have taken the back burner during the summer vacation. You hear more about this story right now at norfolktoday.ca. Norfolk's three-day weather is next.
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1: Here is Norfolk's three-day forecast from the MyFM Weather Center. A yellow heat warning and a yellow fog advisory are in effect. Today, mainly cloudy with a 6% chance of showers, a risk of a thunderstorm today as well. High of 30, feeling like 40 with the Humidex. Tonight, you can expect showers with thunderstorms and a low of 20. Tomorrow, it'll be mainly cloudy. There is a 40% chance of showers late in the afternoon. Once again, a risk of a thunderstorm. High of 28, feeling like 36. And Friday, cloudy with a high of 26. Today's UV index is 7 or high. The UV report is brought to you by South Coast Awning, the leading provider of shade in southwestern Ontario. I'm Matt LeBlanc with Norfolk's breaking and local news.

0: My FM in the morning, Jamie Lorena is together. We kick this, what day is it? Wednesday, September 2nd. Hi.
1: Hi. That's why I circle them on my calendar.
0: That's why.
1: So I know what day it is.
0: All right. Well, coming up, we're going to talk world records. We have two Guinness World Records. We want to know from you, which is more impressive? We'll present them to you right after the weekend in your eyes. My FM in the morning.

0: My FM in the morning with Jamie and Lorena on a Wednesday morning. And thank you so much for being here with us. We're talking world records here right now. And you got to tell us which one you think is more impressive of the two here.
1: Yeah, so there's a South Carolina man who's collected over 2,000 pairs of socks. This is a Guinness World Record. The current record, 1,531, was set 2025. A gentleman named Jim Donovan. Well, here comes this South Carolina man named Daryl Parker. It began as a Father's Day gift that led to another pair of socks and another pair of socks. He's closing in. He wants to hit 2,000 before he submits it to Guinness for this world record. Most pairs of socks, 2,000. It's impressive.
0: It is, and I bet a lot of them are kind of funky, sort of cool.
1: Yeah.
0: My Aunt Marina, my sweet little Aunt Marina, she's my mom's sister. She's about, 4'10". She's just a little wee. I've never seen this woman in pants. And by that, I don't mean that she walks around half naked. She wears skirts and dresses all the time, but wears funky socks.
1: Ah,
0: so it's
1: Marina.
0: Adorable.
1: Very nice.
0: Yep.
1: The impressive part of this is, I know it's a collection. How can that really be impressive? He has maintained those pairs. Think of how many people lose socks, misplaced socks, holes in socks. To actually keep those organized is very impressive.
0: He must not have a washing machine. Okay. And the other record, a man sets a world record balancing a lot of toilet paper. All right. So David Rush has successfully reclaimed his title by balancing an impressive 254 rolls of toilet paper on his head.
1: Oh.
0: Rush originally set the record in 2021 by balancing 101 before later losing the title, because people are into this for some stupid reason. Although his initial attempt ended with the tower wobbling and scattering across the floor, he quickly regrouped for a second try. On his second attempt, he kept the towering stack balanced on his forehead for 1 minute and 12 seconds, easily surpassing that other. Like, I need to see this now, because I'm not sure I believe it.
1: That's very impressive. It's got to be on a platform. Like, he's got to be balancing a platform on his head that has, like, it wouldn't be 254 straight up. That can't be.
0: No, you're right.
1: Like, have you ever tried to bring down six from the upstairs cupboard to the downstairs bathroom? Like, you're halfway down the stairs, and then they fly everywhere.
0: No way. And then a dog runs off with one of them.
1: Exactly. Which is more impressive, balancing 254 toilet paper rolls on your head or collecting and maintaining over 2,000 pairs of socks? You can let us know. 855-WIN-MY-FM.

0: 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Here's what's happening in Norfolk.
1: Here's a look at what's happening over the next 48 hours in Norfolk County. Tonight, there are a couple of options. Mixed open darts is happening at the Delhi Legion from 7 to 10 with a $5 entry fee. Also tonight, PFLAG Norfolk County is holding its monthly meeting at the Simcoe branch of the Norfolk County Public Library. That runs from 6:30 to 8:30. And tomorrow night, you can head back to the Simcoe Library for board game night. It's a free evening of gaming from 6 to 9 with plenty of games to choose from. 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Just click the 48 in the news feed. I'm Matt LeBlanc, and that's what's happening around town.
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1: Here is Norfolk's three-day forecast from the MyFM Weather Center. A yellow heat warning and a yellow fog advisory are in effect. Today, mainly cloudy with a 60% chance of showers, a risk of a thunderstorm today as well. High of 30, feeling like 40 with the humidex. Tonight, you can expect showers with thunderstorms and a low of 20. Tomorrow, it'll be mainly cloudy. There is a 40% chance of showers late in the afternoon. Once again, a risk of a thunderstorm. High of 28, feeling like 36. And Friday, cloudy with a high of 26. Today's UV index is 7 or high. The UV report is brought to you by South Coast Awning, the leading provider of shade in southwestern Ontario. I'm Matt LeBlanc with Norfolk's breaking and local news.

0: MyFM in the morning, Jamie Lorena. Friends fans, Netflix has announced a three-part docuseries, The Late Friends star Matthew Perry. It will be out October 27th. The one about Matthew Perry, it's called.
1: Yeah, the series features Perry's sister as its primary voice, along with unreleased family photos and videos. She says Matthew had a beautiful heart and a generous spirit, and even in his darkest moments, he could still make you laugh and feel loved. It remains unclear whether any Friends cast members will appear, though Netflix confirms the series includes lifelong friends and creative collaborators.
0: Okay, when this is released on October 27th, the question is, will you be watching it with subtitles on? There are people that choose to watch things with subtitles, a conversation we got into recently, and we want to hear from you at 855-WIN-MYFM. Here's Sarah McLachlan, Ice Cream, on MyFM in the Morning.

0: Good Wednesday morning. It's Jamie and Lorena, my FM in the morning, and John and I watch TV with subtitles.
1: Ah.
0: We started to because we found we were watching so many shows where they would all of a sudden be speaking English and they'd slip into another language. Russian, for some reason, Russian a lot. German, whatever. Yeah. We watch a lot of weird shows. Yeah. And then John would have to back out, put the subtitles on. So we just leave them on all the time now.
1: I thought when most shows switch in and out, when they're in that language, they show subtitles. No? Not all?
0: Not automatically on our system.
1: Interesting.
0: We probably have some discount system. I don't know.
1: Discount system. See, this is interesting to hear this because I understand you can't hear very well. Not sure if you ever, listening into MyFM in the morning, ever hear Lorena go, huh, what'd you say? What are you on about? She can't hear. But the other problem is you can't see very well. So how do subtitles fix that problem? But
0: I put my glasses on when I'm watching TV.
1: You do have glasses. We did discuss this.
0: Ooh.
1: Okay. It was a recent lunch we were at where it was funny. We got talking about this. And there are a few, I would say, younger people that choose. Like one guy was saying he and his wife, no matter what they watch, they both love subtitles. And Shelly's son, Ryan will intentionally turn on subtitles for almost everything and anything he watches. This is a deal breaker for my wife. If it is a subtitle show, she will not watch it.
0: Oh, she really doesn't want the subtitles.
1: She finds them distracting. Okay. She doesn't watch. All she does is read the words. How do you balance the two, right? How do you not just get lost in the words and miss all the action?
0: You do have to pay attention to that because that's such a great point, is that I find myself reading the words, but at least I'm reading. I don't read books very often anymore, so at least I'm reading.
1: Oh, that's good. Read anything good lately?
0: Subtitles.
1: Yeah, something. Watch a great Netflix movie I read. This is hilarious, though. So 855-WIN-MY-FM. We're going to talk more about this. Subtitles, yay or nay? Why do you like to have them on? Is it an absolute turnoff for you? You can let us know. Coming up after 7, here's a question for you. Do you remember getting a new backpack every year you went back to school?

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1: Good morning. There is a yellow heat warning and a yellow fog advisory in effect for the area. Here's what's happening in Norfolk County. Grand Erie Public Health has issued a heat warning with temperatures posing an increased risk to health. Older adults, younger children, people with chronic health conditions, outdoor workers, and those without air conditioning are among the most vulnerable. Residents are encouraged to stay hydrated, spend time in cool or air-conditioned spaces, take cool showers, and limit strenuous outdoor activity. Late last month saw a feast and celebration known as Onam arrive in Norfolk County. Our own Jeremy Hall has more.
2: The sights, sounds, and flavors of India filled the Victoria and District Community Center during ARPO 26. The Norfolk Malayali Association hosted its annual Onam celebration, bringing families and friends together for a traditional feast, floral displays, music, dance, and games. Organizers say events like ARPO 26 help local Malayali families pass their traditions on to younger generations while sharing their culture with the wider Norfolk community. From the newsroom, I'm Jeremy Hall.
1: Thank you, Jeremy. As kids get ready to head back to school, Grand Erie Public Health is reminding families to keep an eye on screen time.
3: So the recommendation for kids aged 5 to 17, which would fall most of the school age children, is a maximum of 2 hours per day of recreational screen time.
1: That was public health nurse Emily Smolars, who says cutting back on screens can be tough after a summer vacation. She suggests finding ways to mix screen time with movement, which can get kids outside and walking while still using their devices. And the Bank of Canada is set to make its sixth interest rate decision of the year this morning, with economists widely expecting another hold. Annual inflation rose to 3% in July, while the economy and labor market have shown signs of rebounding. Taking a look at sports, the Blue Jays lost their game yesterday against the Cleveland Guardians 6-1. That puts Toronto 2.5 games back of the final American League wildcard spot. I'm Matt LeBlanc with the news that keeps you connected to where you live. Norfolk's three-day weather is next.
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Here is Norfolk's three-day forecast from the MyFM Weather Center. A yellow heat warning and a yellow fog advisory are in effect. Today, mainly cloudy with a 6% chance of showers. A risk of a thunderstorm today as well. High of 30, feeling like 40 with the humidex. Tonight, you can expect showers with thunderstorms and a low of 20. Tomorrow, it'll be mainly cloudy. There's a 40% chance of showers late in the afternoon. Once again, a risk of a thunderstorm. High of 28, feeling like 36. And Friday, cloudy with a high of 26. Today's UV index is 7 or high. The UV report is brought to you by South Coast Awning, the leading provider of shade in southwestern Ontario. I'm Matt LeBlanc with Norfolk's breaking and local news.

0: MyFM in the morning, Jamie Lorena's kids enjoy this final week of summer vacation, even though parts of the province already back to school, some starting school today, but our kiddos still have Labor Day weekend to enjoy, and then Tuesday's the big day.
1: Yeah, coming up, did you get a new backpack?

0: every year when you were a kid? I just got excited talking about this because that's how much I looked forward to it at the time. We'll talk about this more. Did you, Jamie?
1: I don't recall. This is a conversation in our household, actually. So we'll get into it after Rachel Platten. Here's Fight Song. You're with MyFM in the morning.

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1: My FM in the morning, Jamie Lorena. It was always towards the end of summer when back in elementary school into high school we were kids and the commercial would come on. Oh, my dad loved this.
2: It's the most wonderful time of the year.
3: It's that time of year again.
2: They're going back. It's back to school time.
4: It's the most wonderful time of the year.
1: I swear if he did the back to school shopping with us, he would have been the dad on the cart with the leg in the air, wheeling down the aisles. But it was Mom. Mom did all of that. But one thing I can't recall, Lorena, is whether or not I got a new backpack every year.
5: And this makes my heart hurt a little bit for you, Jamie, because for some of us, I'm sure that your wife and I are not the only people, because I know she said this was a highlight of her year, too. When I got my new backpack and I got to pick it out, and it smelled good. It was fresh. It didn't have weird writing from Nicole all over it. It was beautiful.
1: I know. This is so weird to me. She did the same thing. She said, we've got to get Jack a new backpack. I'm like, why? I picked up his old one. This is perfectly fine. No, you get a new one every year. I'm like, what? Yeah. Why?
5: Well, because the styles change and, you know, maybe last year Batman was in, now it's Spider-Man. I don't know why, but they're only $30 or actually probably a lot more than that by now.
1: We got it already. He was super excited, so I kind of get why. He was pumped. He's putting toys in it. He's putting stuff in it that doesn't need to be in it. He's just so excited to have a new backpack. So I get that part. She grew up, my wife did. Every year she got a new one. I just didn't think this was a thing. I don't recall. I have zero memory of getting any backpacks, so I don't think I got a new one every year.
5: Okay, even more exciting for me was getting a new pencil case.
1: Oh, we haven't got there yet. Whoa, pump the brakes now. I imagine I was hard on everything I had, and I was in and out of trees, jumping off things, falling off things. I imagine I got a lot of new backpacks. I couldn't tell you one. I sit before you. I can't remember one backpack I had.
5: So even if it was superhero themed or something fun like that, you can't remember.
1: I got nothing.
5: Wow, that's crazy.
1: I'll see if my mom ever. Maybe I didn't even bring a backpack. That would explain my success in school.
5: Explain a lot.

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1: Good morning, I'm Matt LeBlanc. Time for What's Good Norfolk, where we catch up with local newsmakers and people doing interesting things in the community. We are continuing our back-to-school basics with Grand Erie Public Health. We've talked about screen time and the importance of sleep. So if all goes well, then the kids should wake up well-rested and hungry on the first day of school. Public health nurse Emily Smolars says food plays an important role in helping children get through the school day, and that does start with breakfast.
2: Breakfast is very important. It just kind of helps build the foundation and energy that the student needs for what's coming ahead for them for the morning. So hungry students can have a harder time focusing, learning, and processing information.
1: When it comes to lunches and healthy eating, parents can give children some control without handing over the entire menu. That could mean offering a choice between two fruits, vegetables, or snacks. Hydration is also important during the school day, particularly during the warm weather, so make sure you send that reusable bottle and remind the kids to refill it. You hear more about this story right now at norfolktoday.ca. Norfolk's three-day weather is next.
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1: Here is Norfolk's three-day forecast from the MyFM Weather Center. A yellow heat warning and a yellow fog advisory are in effect. Today, mainly cloudy with a 60% chance of showers, a risk of a thunderstorm today as well. High of 30, feeling like 40 with the Humidex. Tonight, you can expect showers with thunderstorms and a low of 20. Tomorrow, it'll be mainly cloudy. There is a 40% chance of showers late in the afternoon. Once again, a risk of a thunderstorm. High of 28, feeling like 36. And Friday, cloudy with a high of 26. Today's UV index is 7 or high. The UV report is brought to you by South Coast Awning, the leading provider of shade in southwestern Ontario. I'm Matt LeBlanc with Norfolk's breaking and local news.

0: My FM in the morning, Jamie Lorena. We'll get back into this one here on the show this morning. We're talking subtitles. A recent staff lunch, we got talking about this. More people than you'd think watch TV shows, watch movies, choose to turn on the subtitles to read the dialogue versus having to listen to it.
1: Mm-hmm. Let us know if you're one of those people. And coming up, we are going to hear from two incredible young gentlemen with the Army cadets about an incredible feat that they took part in over the summer. A course that's very prestigious, and they were some of the few chosen to do it. First, here's Eurythmics' Sweet Dreams on My FM in the morning.

0: My FM in the morning, this September 2nd. Thanks so much for being with us, Jamie Lorena. We still have our birthdays, our anniversaries, our celebrations to get to. Anyone you want to give a shout out to this morning, hop on our text line, give us a shout, 855-WIN-MY-FM.
1: Well, part of our show this morning, we want to celebrate our incredible Army cadets in this country. We just had the chance, actually, to chat with Master Warrant Officer Cohen Costello and Chief Warrant Officer Dylan Ovens, who recently completed the very prestigious national course to get their jump wings. They were among only 40 Army cadets from right across Canada who qualified for the course. Very, very difficult to get into this course. And we hear more from Chief Warrant Officer Ovens.
2: We went up and they call it Sherpa planes. They're small, sort of like boxy planes with a ramp at the back. So every jump we did was a ramp exit where the drop zone we were jumping into was like right next to the airfield. So we'd sit down and seatbelt in for the takeoff. And as we're pitching up and gaining altitude is when we get the word to take our seatbelts off, stand up, and then hook up, which is where we hook. They're called the snap fasteners, and it's what connects. Basically, it's our static line, which connects to our parachute. So we hook. It's like a carabiner, basically. You hook it onto a steel cable, and then you walk up to the door and square off in it, and you wait for the signal to go. And then it's weirdly familiar. It shouldn't be because you're jumping out of an aircraft. But when you're walking up and each time you hear go and you see the helmet in front of you disappear and then you're the only one left in the door that you can see and you get the signal and you just walk out and it feels like everything you've done before. And then a few moments after you leave the aircraft, you do your deployment count and it happens really quickly. Like, I don't remember anything that happens during my deployment count, which is the 4 seconds while your canopy is pulled open and deploys. And then you look up, and I remember when I looked up, like, I laughed. A few other guys, like, there was a lieutenant on course from the Navy. I remember him telling me that he cried the first time he looked at his canopy.
1: That's unreal. Probably cried with relief. Yeah. Oh my God, the nerves, right?
0: I always wonder that standing on the edge part where you just have to jump, right? How you actually step out is just beyond anything I can comprehend.
1: Absolutely. They practice so many times, but you're right. Once you're really there, feeling the air coming up at you, Master Warrant Officer Costello will tell you about his first jump experience.

0: 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Here's what's happening in Norfolk.
1: Let's take a quick look at what's coming up over the next couple of days in Norfolk County. If darts are your thing, Mixed Open Darts is happening tonight at the Delhi Legion. It runs from 7 to 10, costs $5, and everyone is invited to come out and play. There's also a P-Plague Norfolk County meeting tonight at the Simcoe branch of the Norfolk County Public Library. The monthly meeting goes from 6:30 to 8:30. Then tomorrow, the library is turning into Game Night Central. Board Game Night runs from 6 to 9, and it's completely free. 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Just click the 48 in the news feed. I'm Matt LeBlanc, and that's what's happening around town.
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1: Here is Norfolk's three-day forecast from the MyFM Weather Center. A yellow heat warning and a yellow fog advisory are in effect. Today, mainly cloudy with a 6% chance of showers. A risk of a thunderstorm today as well. High of 30, feeling like 40 with the Humidex. Tonight, you can expect showers with thunderstorms and a low of 20. Tomorrow, it'll be mainly cloudy. There is a 40% chance of showers late in the afternoon. Once again, a risk of a thunderstorm. High of 28, feeling like 36. And Friday, cloudy with a high of 26. Today's UV index is 7 or high. The UV report is brought to you by South Coast Awning, the leading provider of shade in southwestern Ontario. I'm Matt LeBlanc with Norfolk's breaking and local news.

0: FM in the morning with Jamie and Lorena. We're talking to two Army cadets here. We just heard from Master Warrant Officer Cohen Costello. And now Chief Warrant Officer Dylan Ovens tells us about his incredible experience getting his prestigious jump wings over the summer.
1: Yeah, so it's definitely a little nerve-wracking, as you'd assume. One thing you don't really think about is when you're actually in the airplane, how shaky it is, especially when you're all standing up in a line in the center of the aircraft and you're preparing to go out. It is quite shaky, and a lot of people, like on a couple of my jumps, I felt pretty air sick, like pretty almost like motion sickness. So that is something they don't tell you about. You know, it doesn't feel quite as cool when you're sitting up there all nauseous and stuff, but it is a very cool experience, especially when you do get out. A lot of the time, since you are kind of air sick, you're like, I want to get out of this airplane pretty quick, right? It is pretty cool. It's a little nerve-wracking when you're at the door. You know you're the next person, but if you just keep looking at the parachutist instructor that's going to give you the go-ahead, just keep eye contact with them and just walk out without looking. It's not too bad. And then, you step out, you fall, you get the cold blast of wind, then you feel the tugging on your back from the parachute deploying, and then eventually you look up and you see the parachute, and it feels pretty good until you realize that now you have to hit the ground, and the ground comes up pretty quick, so...
2: Wow. Bet you a lot of people find religion in those moments where you're just waiting for your chute to open. Again, it's that as soon as you overthink it, you're done, right? You just have to step up, step out.
0: You have to be so brave. The cadets completed this course. It involves 5 jumps, including one in absolute darkness earlier this summer at CFB Trenton.
2: That one would be even more spooky. All right. Great stuff. Coming up here on the show on this September 2nd, we want to celebrate those that are celebrating today. First, we have to get to Roby's pun of the day.
0: Oh my goodness. Buckle in, friends. Roby told us he had a friend look after his bird while he was away recently. His friend then refused to give the bird back. Just goes to show, if you give a finch, some people take a mile.

0: 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Under local news, you will find a special municipal election 2026 area. 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Remember, we'll keep adding to this as the October election approaches. So if you want to find out anything about your local candidates, that's a good place to do it.
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2: Yeah, Corey, you got the lone birthday today. We have no one else. If we did miss somebody, please let us know at 855-WIN-MYFM. But yes, happy birthday to you, Corey. On the way after 8, we get back into our topic about subtitles. 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
1: Good morning. A yellow heat warning and a yellow fog advisory are in effect for the area. Here's what's happening in Norfolk County. Grand Erie Public Health has issued a heat alert for the region. Health officials say hot and humid conditions could increase the risk of heat-related illness, particularly for older adults, young children, and people with chronic health conditions. Residents are advised to drink plenty of fluid, stay in cool or air-conditioned spaces when possible, and check on people who may be vulnerable to the heat. You can brighten your home this fall while supporting local hospice care through the Bloom for a Cause fundraiser. Executive Director Andrea Binkley from Norfolk Haldeman Community Hospice spoke to us as pre-orders for fall mums only go until Friday.
2: The fall mums can be ordered through our website, bloomsforacause.ca, and then there will be flowers available at the three sites to purchase the day of as well.
1: The fundraiser supports hospice programs locally as well as Six Nations Hospice. Norfolk County's annual water main flushing program is underway and will continue through November. Residents may notice temporary changes in water pressure or discolored water while flushing is taking place and are advised to run a cold water tap until it clears. Flushing is scheduled for Simcoe until September the 25th, with Waterford next on tap. The full schedule is on our website, norfolktoday.ca. And the Ontario government is investing nearly $1.9 million to strengthen the province's nuclear supply chain and prepare for major projects. The two-year initiative, led by the Organization of Canadian Nuclear Industries, will study workforce capacity, manufacturing capabilities, and potential gaps across the sector. The province says its planned nuclear expansion could support up to 150,000 workers and generate more than $800 billion in additional GDP. In sports, the Cleveland Guardians defeated the Toronto Blue Jays yesterday 6-1. The loss puts Toronto 2.5 games back of the final American League wildcard spot. I'm Matt LeBlanc with the news that keeps you connected to where you live. Norfolk's 3-day weather is next.
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1: Here is Norfolk's 3-day forecast from the MyFM Weather Center. A yellow heat warning and a yellow fog advisory are in effect. Today, mainly cloudy with a 60% chance of showers, a risk of a thunderstorm today as well. High of 30, feeling like 40 with the Humidex. Tonight, you can expect showers with thunderstorms and a low of 20. Tomorrow, it'll be mainly cloudy. There's a 40% chance of showers late in the afternoon. Once again, a risk of a thunderstorm. High of 28, feeling like 36.

0: My FM in the morning. It's Jamie. It's Lorena. And we know how hard it is to pick something to watch. Streaming services, endless possibilities. You finally nail something down. You and your significant other agree. You hit play and it has subtitles. And for my wife, that is a huge no-no. She will not watch a movie with subtitles. Back to the drawing board.
1: Yeah, and I really don't mind them. And I think since my hearing isn't as good as it used to be, that is part of the reason. We have a couple texters who have shared how they feel about subtitles. And let us know how you feel, too. 855-WIN-MYFM. First, here's Sia, Cheap Thrills, on MyFM in the morning.

0: Are you yay or nay on subtitles while watching movies, TV shows? You're with Jamie and Lorena, MyFM in the morning. And on our text line, we have a few answering here. One says, good morning, guys. I love to watch Big Brother using the subtitles simply because they whisper when they talk about each other.
1: Oh, and you can't hear what they're saying under the whispers. So I only watch Big Brother with subtitles while I'm watching Big Brother. Enjoy your show. That's from Wayner.
0: So,
1: and another, what?
0: I was just going to say my wife watches. I don't watch Big Brother, but when I see it on, it will automatically put up subtitles when they whisper. And that part I don't mind in shows. Whenever there's lower parts or like whispering parts, or if an English watching movie goes in and out of different languages, I like when they put up subtitles in that instance for sure.
1: Ours doesn't do that automatically.
0: No. We pay for our cable. I don't know about you.
1: Yeah, we don't. I don't know what we do, but okay. And another text here. Hi guys, I'd have to agree with Jess. So your wife, subtitles are so distracting. I will not watch a show if it has them. Even if I see that it's got partial subtitles, it's a no-go for me. Too distracting. Can't watch and read at the same time.
0: Yeah. And that's a big part of it. You're missing action. You're missing things because you're stuck reading. But I will say volume. And this is a lot of the reasons on our text line people are saying is background noise. I know when I was feeding Grace, just the crying at the beginning and the constant interruptions, I couldn't watch anything serious because I couldn't follow the dialogue. So I put on Rafa Nadal, the tennis player's documentary, and it was all in Spanish. So I read the subtitles while feeding Grace. Didn't matter the background noise. It was perfect.
1: Was it good?
0: Yeah, really good. I was a huge fan. Okay. I followed a lot of his career. I watched a lot of his tennis, but I didn't know a lot of the injuries he faced and the controversy, all that. It was really, really well done. But you're reading, excellent. Unless you speak Spanish, you're reading subtitles. There were some other listeners saying that some movies have poor audio mixing. There's a lot of quiet parts, and then you crank the volume for that, and then out of nowhere explosions happen or loud background music. So yeah, poor mixed, hard to hear dialogue. I know with accents, I was telling you, it takes a while to get onto an accent, so at first I'll put subtitles on until I can pick up what they're saying.
1: Yeah, exactly. But you're right. You do miss a lot of the action if you're stuck there reading word after word. Yeah. You have to try to train your eyes to look up at the action, too.
0: Exactly. Well, let us know. Are you subtitles pro? Are you yay or nay? 855-WIN-MY-FM.

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1: Good morning, I'm Matt LeBlanc. Time for What's Good Norfolk, where we catch up with the local newsmakers and people doing interesting things in the community. It's almost time for parents to begin packing lunches for kids as the school year nears, something that can be a daily challenge. Public health nurse Emily Smolars with Grand Erie Public Health says involving children in the process can help make healthy eating easier, with an example being of parents offering a choice between two fruits, vegetables, or snacks.
2: Kids who help make their lunch are more likely to eat it, so again, I kind of mentioned this, but a child can help decide between two different, if it's a granola bar, if you're sending us like a treat with them, if you're making a sandwich, have them, you know, involved in what you want on the sandwich.
1: For younger students, she recommends practicing with lunch containers, lids, and packages before school. With limited time to eat at school, being able to open food independently gives children more time to enjoy their lunches. She's also reminding everyone that breakfast is important, as is staying hydrated, two things that may have taken the back burner during the summer vacation. You hear more about this story right now at norfolktoday.ca. Norfolk's three-day weather is next.
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1: Here is Norfolk's three-day forecast from the MyFM Weather Center. A yellow heat warning and a yellow fog advisory are in effect. Today, mainly cloudy with a 60% chance of showers, a risk of a thunderstorm today as well. High of 30, feeling like 40 with the Humidex. Tonight, you can expect showers with thunderstorms and a low of 20. Tomorrow, it'll be mainly cloudy. There is a 40% chance of showers late in the afternoon. Once again, a risk of a thunderstorm. High of 28, feeling like 36. And Friday, cloudy with a high of 26. Today's UV index is 7 or high. 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I'm Matt LeBlanc with Norfolk's breaking and local news.

0: MyFM in the morning, Jamie Lorena. The good part of back to school time is getting to wear the clothes, wear the shoes, use that new backpack. That was the worst. Mom always let us walk around the house in the new stuff. Could not touch outside, though, until the first day of school.
1: Oh, okay. And it is an exciting time to have all that new stuff and maybe have a delicious lunch packed that sort of trails off
0: parents,
1: the more you go into the year.
0: Parents just shuddered a little bit when you said that. My wife's dreading the back-to-school lunches. I know a lot of parents are. Mm-hmm. We're going to talk backpacks, though, because I want to know, did you get a new backpack every year you went back? After Madonna, here's Holiday on MyFM in the morning.

0: YFM in the morning, Jamie Lorena. We want to know if you got a new backpack. Think back to school time. Every year, did you go get a new one? Or did you use that one till it basically disintegrated into the wind?
1: We got a new one every year, but back then, I think they were like 20 or 30 bucks at Zeller's. Aww. Now I'm sure they're much more expensive, ergonomically correct, so yeah. The placement of the weight is distributed across the child's body correctly. Who knows?
0: Oh, who knows indeed. I have no memory. I said this to you, that my wife had on our shopping list, new backpack for Jack. I'm like, what was wrong with his old one? She's like, you get a new one every year. I'm like, in what world do you get a new one? I have zero memory. I get told you, I can't remember one backpack I had.
1: Oh, and that saddens me because it was a highlight of my back to school time, as well as the pencil case. Oh my goodness. What about the lunchbox? Luke says the Flintstone steel lunchbox he remembers very well. And then another texter saying, as for the backpack question, I didn't have a backpack when I went to school. I had to carry my books in my arms.
0: Mm. Maybe that's what I did, and I just didn't know. I never probably brought the books to school, but yeah, I have no backpack memory. But then I saw, so we're in shopping away, and there's Jack. He was so excited when he saw the backpacks, just every one of them he wanted. And then when he finally decided on one, he's stuffing stuff in it in the store. He's just filling it. I'm like, well, Jack, we can't have all that, buddy. We got to, you know, put on some of this back. And then had to empty it when we went up to pay for it. But I think it was 30, like low 30s.
1: Okay.
0: Monster trucks.
1: Oh, that's not too bad.
0: He went for monster trucks this year.
1: See, and that's part of it. It's whatever's cool and in for your child right now. You get the backpack, you entice them to happily go to school, and you know, it's something they look forward to every day, is packing up that backpack.
0: And they're so cute when they're as little as he is, with the gigantic backpack on their back. It's a hit in their bum every step they take. It's the best. It's the best. Well, there you go. Let us know, though. Is it a new backpack every year? Do you reuse the old one? Do you even care? 855-WIN-MY-FM.

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1: Here's a look at what's happening over the next 48 hours in Norfolk County. Tonight, there are a couple of options. Mixed open darts is happening at the Delhi Legion from 7 to 10 with a $5 entry fee. Also tonight, PFLAG Norfolk County is holding its monthly meeting at the Simcoe branch of the Norfolk County Public Library. That runs from 6:30 to 8:30. And tomorrow night, you can head back to the Simcoe Library for board game night. It's a free evening of gaming from 6 to 9 with plenty of games to choose from. 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Just click the 48 in the news feed. I'm Matt LeBlanc, and that's what's happening around town.
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1: Here is Norfolk's three-day forecast from the MyFM Weather Center. A yellow heat warning and a yellow fog advisory are in effect. Today, mainly cloudy with a 60% chance of showers, a risk of a thunderstorm today as well. High of 30, feeling like 40 with the Humidex. Tonight, you can expect showers with thunderstorms and a low of 20. Tomorrow, it'll be mainly cloudy. There is a 40% chance of showers late in the afternoon. Once again, a risk of a thunderstorm. High of 28, feeling like 36. And Friday, cloudy with a high of 26. Today's UV index is 7 or high. The UV report is brought to you by South Coast Awning, the leading provider of shade in southwestern Ontario. I'm Matt LeBlanc with Norfolk's breaking and local news.

0: My FM in the morning with Jamie and Lorena. Good Wednesday morning. Thanks so much for being here with us. Well, we have a couple Guinness World Records we're going to tell you about coming up, and we'd love for you to decide which one impresses you the most.
1: Yeah, balancing stuff or collections, because both are challenging, right? We'll tell you more details on them. One involves socks, one involves toilet paper. And that's right after Britney Spears' You Drive Me Crazy on My FM in the morning.

0: MyFM in the morning with Jamie and Lorena on a Wednesday morning. And thank you so much for being here with us. We're talking world records here right now. And you got to tell us which one you think is more impressive of the two here.
1: Yeah, so there's a South Carolina man who's collected over 2,000 pairs of socks. This is a Guinness World Record. The current record, 1,531, was set 2025. A gentleman named Jim Donovan. Well, here comes this South Carolina man named Daryl Parker. It began as a Father's Day gift that led to another pair of socks and another pair of socks. He's closing in. He wants to hit 2,000 before he submits it to Guinness for this world record. Most pairs of socks, 2,000. It's impressive.
0: It is, and I bet a lot of them are kind of funky, sort of cool.
1: Yeah.
0: My Aunt Marina, my sweet little Aunt Marina, she's my mom's sister. She's about, I don't know, 4'10". She's just a little wee. I've never seen this woman in pants. And by that, I don't mean that she walks around half naked. She wears skirts and dresses all the time, but wears funky socks.
1: Ah,
0: so it's
1: Marina.
0: Adorable.
1: Very nice.
0: Yep.
1: The impressive part of this is, I know it's a collection. How can that really be impressive? He has maintained those pairs. Think of how many people lose socks, misplaced socks, holes in socks. To actually keep those organized is very impressive.
0: He must not have a washing machine. Okay. And the other record, a man sets a world record balancing a lot of toilet paper. All right. So David Rush has successfully reclaimed his title by balancing an impressive 254 rolls of toilet paper on his head.
1: Oh.
0: Rush originally set the record in 2021 by balancing 101 before later losing the title because people are into this for some stupid reason. Although his initial attempt ended with the tower wobbling and scattering across the floor, he quickly regrouped for a second try. On his second attempt, he kept the towering stack balanced on his forehead for 1 minute and 12 seconds, easily surpassing that other. Like, I need to see this now because I'm not sure I believe it.
1: That's very impressive. It's got to be on a platform. Like, he's got to be balancing a platform on his head that has, like, it wouldn't be 254 straight up. That can't be.
0: No, you're right.
1: Like, have you ever tried to bring down 6 from the upstairs cupboard to the downstairs bathroom? Like, you're halfway down the stairs and then they fly everywhere.
0: There's
1: no way.
0: And then a dog runs off with one of them.
1: Exactly. Which is more impressive, balancing 254 toilet paper rolls on your head or collecting and maintaining over 2,000 pairs of socks? You can let us know. 855-WIN-MYFM.

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1: Good morning. There is a yellow heat warning and a yellow fog advisory in effect for the area. Here's what's happening in Norfolk County. Grand Erie Public Health has issued a heat warning with temperatures posing an increased risk to health. Older adults, younger children, people with chronic health conditions, outdoor workers, and those without air conditioning are among the most vulnerable. Residents are encouraged to stay hydrated, spend time in cool or air-conditioned spaces, take cool showers, and limit strenuous outdoor activity. Staying with Grand Erie Public Health, as summer winds down and families get ready for school, they're encouraging active ways of getting to class where possible. Public health nurse Emily Smolar says walking, biking, or scootering can add movement to the day and suggests doing a few practice runs before school starts.
2: Practice walking the route to school and kind of building that familiarity for them so that they kind of can know what's coming the day of when school starts.
1: She adds that trying more than one route can also help children adapt if construction or other obstacles block their path. Late last month saw a feast and celebration known as Onam arrive in Norfolk County. Our own Jeremy Hall has more.
3: The sights, sounds, and flavors of India filled the Victoria and District Community Center during ARPO 26. The Norfolk Malayali Association hosted its annual Onam celebration, bringing families and friends together for a traditional feast, floral displays, music, dance, and games. Organizers say events like ARPO 26 help local Malayali families pass their traditions on to younger generations while sharing their culture with the wider Norfolk community. From the newsroom, I'm Jeremy Hall.
1: Thank you, Jeremy. And the Bank of Canada is set to make its sixth interest rate decision of the year this morning, with economists widely expecting another hold. Annual inflation rose to 3% in July, while the economy and labor market have shown signs of rebounding. Taking a look at sports, the Blue Jays lost their game yesterday against the Cleveland Guardians 6-1. That puts Toronto 2.5 games back of the final American League wildcard spot. I'm Matt LeBlanc with the news that keeps you connected to where you live. Norfolk's three-day weather is next.
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And Friday, cloudy with a high of 26. Today's UV index is 7 or high. The UV report is brought to you by South Coast Awning, the leading provider of shade in southwestern Ontario. I'm Matt LeBlanc with Norfolk's breaking and local news.

0: YFM in the morning. Jamie Lorena catching up on our text line here. Been fantastic this morning. Thanks so much at 855-WIN-MYFM. Happy birthday going out to David Mason this morning, 26 today. That was texted in. Love, Mom and Dad.
1: Yeah, and we got a wonderful text about a birthday that we had on the air earlier this week. So Jean turned 101 and we wished her a happy birthday on Monday. And we had a text come in from Jamie. Thank you again for the birthday wishes to our grandmother who turned 101. We played the recording for her when we went to visit and she was so giddy that her name was on the radio. Oh, so thank you again.
0: Oh, absolutely. That's what it's all about right there. Jean, happiest of birthdays again. And Jamie, thank you for sharing that with us. Coming up, we had another text about somebody getting Temu'd. That's a verb in today's world. Getting Temu'd. What is it?

0: Well, you never want to have a verb named after you. I don't know if such thing as being Alex Warren'd. Anytime you're shot straight up in the air, you've been Alex Warren'd. Is that ever taken off yet? I don't think so.
1: That no, not yet.
0: Traumatizing event from the Grammys. That poor guy singing his song, getting shot in the air. That song, Fever Dream, though, here on MyFM. How about getting Temu'd? Who knew that would become a verb here in 2026?
1: Yeah, this was one of our texts. A friend of ours ordered a ramp on their or for their small dog to get in and out of her SUV. Well, she was so excited about this ramp coming from Temu and how little she paid for it. When it showed up, we laughed for 20 minutes. It was a mirror, maybe the size of a salad plate, with a photo of an SUV ramp printed on it.
0: That is fantastic. Hey, you get what you pay for, right? You're buying off these cheapy websites. Things are $4 or $5. You don't go in with high expectations, and it's almost worth the $4 for the laugh of when it shows up. I mentioned my wife bought an area rug. It was $12, which is huge in Temu dollars. And she thought it was going to fill like the floor of our daughter's bedroom. I have shoe insoles that are bigger than this thing. It was so small, so pathetic of an area rug. I love the description on some of the things they try to sell.
1: Oh, absolutely. And I recently got a pool toy. So it's a bunch of rings all fastened together and then the balls to come with it. It is about 1/8 the size that I thought it would be. I could have some of your mice that you had in your kitchen play this game.
0: Oh, they'd love it. There's more of them, too, so they would love that. It's called Getting Temu'd, and I think it's happened to absolutely everybody who's ordered from this website because it is more or less junk that you're ordering. The odd time, right? You get the odd good thing, but...
1: Oh, yeah.
0: It's just... It's what you expect. And I know I was telling the story of the birthday party banner that had a pig on it. It was farm animals, right? This was my brother and sister-in-law that ordered this. And instead of oink, it said zinc. There was a typo on a birthday banner.
1: And no one caught it because their English is perhaps not their first language.
0: Well, zinc. Their pigs say zinc there, so...
1: Apparently.
0: Let us know if you've been Temu'd. 855-WIN-MY-FM. Coming up, we are going to talk more about subtitles in movies. And Bob's going to join us because he and his wife, no matter what they watch, subtitles are on.

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1: Good morning, I'm Matt LeBlanc. Time for What's Good Norfolk, where we catch up with local newsmakers and people doing interesting things in the community. We are continuing our back-to-school basics with Grand Erie Public Health. We've talked about screen time and the importance of sleep. So if all goes well, then the kids should wake up well-rested and hungry on the first day of school. Public health nurse Emily Smolars says food plays an important role in helping children get through the school day, and that does start with breakfast.
2: Breakfast is very important. It just kind of helps build the foundation and energy that the student needs for what's coming ahead for them for the morning. So hungry students can have a harder time focusing, learning, and processing information.
1: When it comes to lunches and healthy eating, parents can give children some control without handing over the entire menu. That could mean offering a choice between two fruits, vegetables, or snacks. Hydration is also important during the school day, particularly during the warm weather, so make sure you send that reusable bottle and remind the kids to refill it. You hear more about this story right now at norfolktoday.ca. Norfolk's three-day weather is next.
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1: Here's Norfolk's three-day forecast from the MyFM Weather Center. A yellow heat warning is in effect. Today, mainly cloudy with a 60% chance of showers, a risk of a thunderstorm today as well. High of 30, feeling like 40 with the Humidex. Tonight, you can expect showers with thunderstorms and a low of 20. Tomorrow, it'll be mainly cloudy. There is a 40% chance of showers late in the afternoon. Once again, a risk of a thunderstorm. High of 28, feeling like 36. And Friday, cloudy with a high of 26. Today's UV index is 7 or high. The UV report is brought to you by South Coast Awning, the leading provider of shade in southwestern Ontario. I'm Matt LeBlanc with Norfolk's breaking and local news.

0: My FM in the morning, Jamie Lorena. We've been on to subtitles this morning, and it's been fascinating to hear different people, how some are on my wife's side. They can't stand subtitles. They're too distracting. You find yourself reading more than watching whatever it is. Others, no matter what they're doing or what they're watching, subtitles are on.
1: Mm-hmm. We're going to hear from Bob coming up. Him and his wife have a very cute reason why they like subtitles. And we'll also hear about a big Coronation Street fan and why he likes subtitles right after Wilson Phillips' Hold On My FM in the Morning.

0: IFM in the morning on the topic of subtitles. It's Jamie and Lorena. We welcome Bob, who you and your wife, no matter what you're watching, Bob, subtitles are on?
1: That's right. 100%. Every time.
2: And why is that?
1: Well, you know, first of all, we do have a one-year-old, and there's a lot of screaming, a lot of playing, a lot of toy noises. You know, sometimes those fire trucks go off, and he's screaming and running around. You gotta be able to follow that action in whatever you're watching, right? So, there's that, and always, I don't know, I always find characters are muttering in shows, or they try to say something, or whichever, and... You know, then it's like, I can follow along because I can just read what they're saying right there. I don't have to second guess what they've been saying, you know?
0: Okay. Bob, do you have the ability to go in and out? Because I know when there's subtitles on, my eyes are drawn to them. I read no matter what. When you can hear, do you have the ability to ignore the subtitles and actually watch the screen and listen that way?
1: Oh, yeah, for sure. I mean, a lot of my high school years was spent watching, you know, Japanese anime. So I spent a lot of the time, you know, watching those subtitles that way as well. So, yeah, like I'm able to tune in, tune out whenever I need to. It's just an added convenience. Doesn't bug us at all.
2: The more you do it, the better you get at it. And I think I like to watch quite a few foreign movies. Well, just like your Japanese, right? So I've gotten used to it, looking at the words, looking quickly up, so I don't miss anything.
1: Exactly.
0: Well, I know many are with you, Bob, you and your wife, turning on the subtitles for various reasons, and whispering was one. So we had a Big Brother fan, Wayner, who said, in Big Brother, they whisper a lot, right? They're planning things, all these alliances that they... My wife watches this show. And he said, you can't hear a lot. So he likes the subtitles to be on for Big Brother. But, Wayner, I'll let you in on a secret. It's the same stuff that's been whispered for the 400 previous seasons of Big Brother.
2: Exactly. Coronation Street fan, he says, or she, it's actually a girl, sorry. They wordplay or interchange words and phrases we don't use in Canada. So you need to have subtitles to understand what they are meaning. Just watch sometime. Huh. You'll do it too.
0: Interesting. Okay. Yeah, I'm with a lot of the listeners. You and I are both that it's just distracting, right? You miss the action of what's happening in the show because you're reading. I don't have the ability to ignore the subtitles. If they're flashing on the screen, my eyes are drawn to it and I'm reading it.
2: Yeah. Luke says he can't read fast enough for subtitles. Oh, Luke, our heart goes out to you, buddy.
0: You're not alone, I bet. Yeah, it's hard to keep up some of them. So,
2: yep.
0: All right, 855-WIN, MyFM, still to come on the show. Everything we learned on this September 2nd, Wednesday morning.

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1: Let's take a quick look at what's coming up over the next couple of days in Norfolk County. If darts are your thing, mixed open darts is happening tonight at the Delhi Legion. It runs from 7 to 10, costs $5, and everyone is invited to come out and play. There's also a PFLAG Norfolk County meeting tonight at the Simcoe branch of the Norfolk County Public Library. The monthly meeting goes from 6:30 to 8:30. Then tomorrow, the library is turning into Game Night Central. 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I'm Matt LeBlanc, and that's what's happening around town.
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1: Here's Norfolk's three-day forecast from the MyFM Weather Center. A yellow heat warning is in effect. Today, mainly cloudy with a 60% chance of showers. A risk of a thunderstorm today as well. High of 30, feeling like 40 with the Humidex. Tonight, you can expect showers with thunderstorms and a low of 20. Tomorrow, it'll be mainly cloudy. There is a 40% chance of showers late in the afternoon. Once again, a risk of a thunderstorm. High of 28, feeling like 36. And Friday, cloudy with a high of 26. Today's UV index is 7 or high. The UV report is brought to you by South Coast Awning, the leading provider of shade in southwestern Ontario. I'm Matt LeBlanc with Norfolk's breaking and local news.

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1: My FM in the morning, Jamie Lorena. What did we learn this morning on the show? A few Guinness World Records. A guy who collected 2,000 pairs of socks, or the guy that balanced 400 and some, a lot of toilet paper. It was 254 rolls of toilet paper on his head. All right. Those were the two Guinness World Records. We wanted to know which was more impressive to you.
2: Mm-hmm. And we had most people saying the toilet paper. TP for the win.
1: Exactly. Collecting socks is impressive. Keeping the matches is the most impressive part. 2,000 matches of socks is what really impresses me. Bet you there's that many in the bottom of our bed right now. My wife loves to collect them there.
2: Yep. We also learned about backpacks and how some people get pretty excited when they get a new one. I mean, as kids, we did. Janet says, I honestly can't even remember if I had a backpack when I was a kid, but I definitely had a pencil case because I talked about how special that was to me. My very favorite thing each year was a brand new set of 24 Laurentian colored pencils. Oh. Janet, I'm with you. Had to be Laurentian. And she's right. Right now, at my comfy chair, at the little table beside me, there are some Laurentian colored pencils for me to color still.
1: Oh my, you still have them. Good for you.
2: I do. Well, I bought new ones, but yes.
1: Why do people say comfy chair? Why would you have an uncomfy chair?
2: Oh, some people do.
1: Yeah. Intentionally?
2: We have uncomfy. Pardon?
1: Why would you get rid of them if they're uncomfy?
2: Because they're for company.
1: So they don't stay too long. That's brilliant. You're smart.
2: That's right.
1: That's wisdom right there. Speaking of wisdom, our dear Roby, your brother, sending in yet another pun of the day.
2: Yeah, Roby told us he had a friend look after his bird while he was away recently. His friend then refused to give that bird back. Just goes to show, if you give a finch, some people take a mile.

0: Far Away from Nickelback on MyFM on a Wednesday morning, halfway through to a weekend, not just a weekend, a long weekend. It's Adam Weeks here with you. And what to do with a long weekend? Well, you could pack up and head down to Las Vegas to the Sphere. You know, that giant, massive dome with the immersive experiences. They had U2 there and Fish, the Backstreet Boys. You've got Metallica coming up at the Sphere. And regularly, they run the Wizard of Oz. Just a full 360-degree immersive experience. They drop little soft apples in the scene with the apple tree. There's all kinds of little things to make it more and more realistic when you watch this at the Sphere. And they started this a year ago, but they're taking it up a couple of notches now. They're adding apple scent, garden fragrances, animatronic winged monkeys, and fireworks to the experience. So if you head down to the Sphere to catch the Wizard of Oz, you will be fully immersed. And then you can hit the slots, get up the next day, and see Metallica at the Sphere. There's something for everybody down there. Now, up here, we've got lots to talk about today. I heard Jamie and Lorena talking backpacks for back to school. We'll get into that. The return of compact discs, a helium shortage, and more. All coming up on MyFM, and another MyFM music mix coming up with Whitney Houston on deck.
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1: Today would be a good day to just stay inside. Environment Canada has issued a heat warning, and a heat alert in the area has also been issued by Grand Erie Public Health. It's going to feel like 40 degrees today with the Humidex, and we could be seeing a thunderstorm as well. Norfolk's annual water main flushing program is underway and will continue through November as crews perform routine maintenance across the county. Residents may notice temporary changes in water pressure or discolored water, with flushing starting in Simcoe. And Norfolk Haldane Community Hospice and Six Nations Hospice are teaming up again for the Bloom for a Cause fundraiser, with Fall Mum pre-orders being accepted until Friday. The flowers will be picked up on September the 12th at locations in Port Dover, Dunville, and Oshawa, with proceeds supporting hospice care in the region. I'm Matt LeBlanc. Everything that matters in Norfolk County, you'll hear it right here and then see it at norfolktoday.ca. Norfolk's three-day weather is next.
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1: Here's Norfolk's three-day forecast from the MyFM Weather Center. A yellow heat warning is in effect. Today, mainly cloudy with a 60% chance of showers. Risk of a thunderstorm as well. High of 30, feeling like 40. UV index of 7 or high. Tonight, you can expect showers with thunderstorms. Temperature dropping down to just 20. Tomorrow, a mainly cloudy day. 40% chance of showers late in the afternoon. Once again, a risk of a thunderstorm. High of 28, feeling like 36. And Friday, cloudy with a high of 26. I'm Matt LeBlanc with Norfolk's breaking and local news. My

0: Music from Sheriff on MyFM on the Wednesday before the long weekend, Labor Day weekend coming up. Jamie and Lorena this morning talking about getting new backpacks every year for school. Lorena said every year at the beginning of the season, she'd get a brand new backpack. Jamie does not remember that. I would say my backpack was replaced when it needed to be. I don't think it was an annual thing. Lunchboxes, on the other hand, I had some great lunchboxes. I had a Pee-wee's Playhouse lunchbox. I had a Transformers lunchbox. And back-to-school clothes, also always branded back then. I don't know if it's just because my mom bought all my stuff at Giant Tiger or if it was the style at the time, but I feel like every pair of jogging pants had Batman or Mario Brothers on them. Every t-shirt was Ghostbusters or Transformers, and I think I am the result, the direct result of that, because I'm still into all that stuff. As a quote-unquote adult, I still have a Star Wars lunchbox, and you know what? I'm just about ready to start using it. I know I'll get looks, but it's going to be a lot of fun. And if you've got any birthday parties coming up for the kids around the back-to-school times, you might see less balloons. Apparently, Qatar supplies around a third of the world's helium. And of course, with a little war going on over there, the production network has upended that supply. So places like Dollar Tree are losing $15 million in sales because of the helium shortage. You may get a new backpack or a new lunchbox, but you won't see a whole lot of helium balloons this year.
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0: Coming up in the next hour, you know, vinyl, we all know, has made a big comeback over the past few years as far as physical media, people buying records. But the stats are in, and it looks like CDs are back too. Next thing you know, we'll have 8-track players in our cars once again. Stick around.

0: Daniel Powder and Bad Day on MyFM. It's Wednesday. It's halfway to a long weekend, the Labor Day weekend coming right up, and Adam Weeks here. I'm a guy with records. I've got a good record collection. Full stereo with the dual tape deck. Doesn't get a lot of use. Five-disc CD changer and the record player. And a lot of people have been collecting records. It's been big for years now. It's really come back, that physical media. But CD revenue just jumped 58.6% in the first half of this year, 2026. That's $171 million in CD sales in America alone. Vinyl sold more, but it didn't grow anywhere near as much as CD revenue did. And they're saying that K-pop's collectible packaging and multiple album variants drove a lot of that CD surge. But sales rose even without those K-pop titles. Are you using CDs, compact discs, vinyl, or even cassettes? I know some people who buy and sell cassette tapes. Now, I haven't gone down that road, though I do have some tapes kicking around. But the problem with cassette tapes is they degrade. You lose quality over time. Those tapes break down. CDs, not so much. If you don't scratch them, they'll be fine. And of course, they're publishing tons of new vinyl all the time. What's your method? Frankly, for me, between radio and LPs, vinyl records, I'm not that interested in going back to CDs, and I can't stand streaming services. So I'm all good. Now, we've got some great music on the way. Speaking of radio and vinyl, Tina Turner with What's Love Got to Do With It on deck, and we'll take a look at what's going on in just a minute, heading towards the long weekend on MyFM.
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1: Grand Erie Public Health has issued a heat alert for the entire Grand Erie region. Residents are being advised to stay hydrated, spend time in cool or air-conditioned spaces, limit outdoor activity during the hottest parts of the day, and check in on people who may be more vulnerable to extreme heat. The Norfolk Mullally Association celebrated the annual Onam Harvest Festival with ARPO 26 at the Victoria and District Community Center recently. The event featured traditional food, music, and dance, while helping local Mullally families pass their culture and traditions on to younger generations. And the Ontario government is investing nearly $1.9 million to strengthen the province's nuclear supply chain as it prepares for major nuclear projects and economic uncertainty caused by U.S. tariffs. The two-year initiative will examine workforce and industrial capacity, identify gaps, and develop recommendations to prepare Ontario businesses and workers for future nuclear projects. I'm Matt LeBlanc. Everything that matters in Norfolk County, you'll hear it right here and then see it at norfolktoday.ca. Norfolk's three-day weather is next.
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1: Here's Norfolk's three-day forecast from the MyFM Weather Center. A yellow heat warning is in effect. Today, mainly cloudy with a 60% chance of showers. Risk of a thunderstorm as well. High of 30, feeling like 40. UV index of 7 or high. Tonight, you can expect showers with thunderstorms. Temperature dropping down to just 20. Tomorrow, a mainly cloudy day. 40% chance of showers late in the afternoon. Once again, a risk of a thunderstorm. High of 28, feeling like 36. And Friday, cloudy with a high of 26. I'm Matt LeBlanc with Norfolk's breaking and local news. My-

0: Norfolk's 98.9 to My FM. We've got the Waterford Legion fundraiser for the Norfolk Haldimand Hospice coming up at the Legion on Nichols Street in Waterford. September 12th, 3 p.m. until 10 p.m. That's a Saturday at Branch 123. Live music from the Atkinson Brothers Band, Wild High Band, Street Survivors, a Lynyrd Skynyrd tribute. And advance tickets are $35, $40 at the door for dinner and admission. And admission only is just $10. They've got beef brisket, barbecue chicken, smoked mac and cheese, and veggies and buns. Dinner is from 4 till 6. The whole thing runs 3 until 10 on Saturday, September 12th. The Waterford Legion fundraiser for the Norfolk Haldimand Hospice.
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Lots of tunes still to come this hour here on MyFM. Adam Week's done for the day. Back tomorrow on a Thursday, one day closer to the long weekend. And coming up, of course, at noon, we'll take a look at news, sports, and weather heading over to the MyFM news desk on your Wednesday.

0: Defining local news. Here's what's happening in Norfolk.
1: Good afternoon. A hot one today. Here's what's happening in Norfolk County. Grand Erie Public Health has issued a heat warning with temperatures posing an increased risk to health. Older adults, younger children, people with chronic health conditions, outdoor workers, and those without air conditioning are among the most vulnerable. Residents are encouraged to stay hydrated, spend time in cool or air-conditioned spaces, take cool showers, and limit strenuous outdoor activity. Norfolk County's annual water main flushing program is underway and will continue through November. Residents may notice temporary changes in water pressure or discolored water while flushing is taking place and are advised to run a cold water tap until it clears. Flushing is scheduled for Simcoe until September the 25th, with Waterford next on tap. The full schedule is on our website, norfolktoday.ca. Late last month saw a feast and celebration known as Onam arrive in Norfolk County. Our own Jeremy Hall has more.
2: The sights, sounds, and flavors of India filled the Victoria and District Community Center during ARPO 26. The Norfolk Malayali Association hosted its annual Onam celebration, bringing families and friends together for a traditional feast, floral displays, music, dance, and games. Organizers say events like ARPO 26 help local Malayali families pass their traditions on to younger generations while sharing their culture with the wider Norfolk community. From the newsroom, I'm Jeremy Hall.
1: And the Ontario government is investing nearly $1.9 million to strengthen the province's nuclear supply chain and prepare for major projects. The province says its planned nuclear expansion could support up to 150,000 workers and generate more than $800 billion in additional GDP. In sports, the Cleveland Guardians defeated the Toronto Blue Jays yesterday 6-1. The loss puts Toronto 2.5 games back of the final American League wildcard spot. I'm Matt LeBlanc with the news that keeps you connected to where you live. Norfolk's three-day weather is next.
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1: Here's Norfolk's three-day forecast from the MyFM Weather Center. A yellow heat warning is in effect. Today, mainly cloudy with a 60% chance of showers. Risk of a thunderstorm as well. High of 30, feeling like 40. UV index of 7 or high. Tonight, you can expect showers with thunderstorms. Temperature dropping down to just 20. Tomorrow, a mainly cloudy day. 40% chance of showers late in the afternoon. Once again, a risk of a thunderstorm. High of 28, feeling like 36. And Friday, cloudy with a high of 26. I'm Matt LeBlanc with Norfolk's breaking and local news. My

0: 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Do you get road rage easily? This is something that apparently a lot of people say contributes to their road rage. So this is going to be my impossible question of the day today. 24% of people say this contributes to road rage. What do you think that answer is? 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
6: Here's what's going on. 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

0: 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MyFM, you're at work and at home station. It is, Emily. We are taking a look and seeing what 24% of people say this contributes to road rage. Well, some of the answers on our text line, traffic jams, being cut off, tailgating, running late, feeling disrespected, fatigue. Well, those are not the answers, but I will reveal the right answer. 24% of people say this contributes to their road rage. Well, I will reveal the answer coming up. 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
11: Here's Norfolk's three-day forecast from the MyFM Weather Center. A yellow heat warning is in effect. Today, mainly cloudy with a 60% chance of showers. Risk of a thunderstorm as well. High of 30, feeling like 40. UV index of 7 or high. Tonight, you can expect showers with thunderstorms. Temperature dropping down to just 20. Tomorrow, a mainly cloudy day. 40% chance of showers late in the afternoon. Once again, a risk of a thunderstorm. High of 28, feeling like 36. And Friday, cloudy with a high of 26. I'm Matt LeBlanc with Norfolk's breaking and local news. My

0: My FM, it's Emily. 24% of people say this contributes to their road rage. Apparently, it is spilling something. I mean, we've all had those off days. Accidentally drop something, your pant leg gets caught on the door handle. It just really sucks, and that can put you in such a sour mood. So I can see how spilling your coffee probably would make you probably crash out a little bit while out on the road, but try not to do that, okay? Coming up, we are going to be talking about Alex Warren. His wife is quite the prankster and loves to make him do some crazy stuff to promote his albums. We'll talk some more about that after one.
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0: Running into things, getting thrown around, and becoming a fairy, all in the name of an album release. We'll talk some more coming up after one. Right now, it's Kelly Clarkson. Yeah.

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0: My FM, it's Emily. Alex Warren, you know him as the guy that sings Ordinary. Well, he has a brand new album out that is called Wild Child, and his wife is actually on his marketing team. So Cover is responsible for all sorts of shenanigans, making him do all kinds of videos to promote his album, from dumping tons of water on him, making him get thrown into a ceiling, also him running into a fence. Then, when he searched his name on TikTok, he now looks like a little princess fairy. All in the sake of selling albums, and it's working because everyone's talking about it, and now everyone wants to listen to his album. So now, does that make you want to go listen to Wild Child with Alex Warren? I know I do.
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Brook Fair returns September 18th through the 20th. 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
1: Grand Erie Public Health has issued a heat alert for the entire Grand Erie region. Residents are being advised to stay hydrated, spend time in cool or air-conditioned spaces, limit outdoor activity during the hottest parts of the day, and check in on people who may be more vulnerable to extreme heat. The Norfolk Mullally Association celebrated the annual Onam Harvest Festival with ARPO 26 at the Victoria and District Community Center recently. The event featured traditional food, music, and dance while helping local Mullally families pass their culture and traditions on to younger generations. And the Ontario government is investing nearly $1.9 million to strengthen the province's nuclear supply chain as it prepares for major nuclear projects and economic uncertainty caused by U.S. tariffs. The two-year initiative will examine workforce and industrial capacity, identify gaps, and develop recommendations to prepare Ontario businesses and workers for future nuclear projects. I'm Matt LeBlanc. Everything that matters in Norfolk County, you'll hear it right here and then see it at norfolktoday.ca. Norfolk's three-day weather is next.
0: 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Which one did our winner pick?
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1: Here's Norfolk's three-day forecast from the MyFM Weather Center. A yellow heat warning is in effect. Today, mainly cloudy with a 60% chance of showers. Risk of a thunderstorm as well. High of 30, feeling like 40. UV index of 7 or high. Tonight, you can expect showers with thunderstorms. Temperature dropping down to just 20. Tomorrow, a mainly cloudy day. 40% chance of showers late in the afternoon. Once again, a risk of a thunderstorm. High of 28, feeling like 36. And Friday, cloudy with a high of 26. I'm Matt LeBlanc with Norfolk's breaking and local news.

My FM, it's Emily. Well, this morning, Jamie and Lorena were talking about whether or not you got backpack every year, got brand new supplies every year for school. And I wanted to get through some texts that we got today, too. One saying, I never had a backpack. I had a lunchbox with a thermos and used the same one through public school years. But those were not cool and started brown bagging my lunch. If my jeans still fit, I'd look half decent then, but they were fine. I did get haircuts, but only a trim because my long hair was in style. This is not because my parents had a hard up for money, just the way it was. Carolyn saying that her son uses the same school supplies until they're falling apart, but her daughter needs everything new every year. It's about the fashion. And someone else saying it wasn't a backpack, but they looked forward to the first day lunch for elementary school. And did you get new supplies every year? Let me know. 855-WINMYFM.

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0: of you.
1: My FM, you're at Working at Home Station. September is upon us. And in September, one of the awareness months this month is Suicide Prevention Month. Now, this is a serious topic, but it's something that we have to talk about because there's still a stigma around this, including that there is a fast rate happening in our country with 13 people passing away from suicide every day. Men are actually dying by suicide three times the rate of women, and it's the second leading cause of death among young youth and young adults ages 15 to 34. So here are some resources that you should know about. Now here in Canada, we have 988. It's that simple. You can call or text 988, and it is 24 hours a day, 7 days a week, and it's available in English and French. It's free crisis support from trained responders. Again, remember this number, 988. There's also the kids' help phone, which you can text 686868. That is 686868 for the kids' crisis text line. Hopefully those resources spread it around, and hopefully someone around you may need it, so you never know. So make sure you spread around. 988 and 686868 are the numbers to remember. 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
4: 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My

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1: Oh, it's beautiful. But wait a minute, isn't this?
0: Yeah, yes it is.
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1: Today would be a good day to just stay inside. Environment Canada has issued a heat warning, and a heat alert in the area has also been issued by Grand Erie Public Health. It's going to feel like 40 degrees today with the Humidex, and we could be seeing a thunderstorm as well. Norfolk's annual water main flushing program is underway and will continue through November as crews perform routine maintenance across the county. Residents may notice temporary changes in water pressure or discolored water, with flushing starting in Simcoe. And Norfolk Haldimand Community Hospice and Six Nations Hospice are teaming up again for the Bloom for a Cause fundraiser, with fall mum pre-orders being accepted until Friday. The flowers will be picked up on September the 12th at locations in Port Dover, Dunville, and Oshawa, with proceeds supporting hospice care in the region. I'm Matt LeBlanc. Everything that matters in Norfolk County, you'll hear it right here and then see it at norfolktoday.ca. Norfolk's three-day weather is next.
0: Free gas or free groceries for a year? Which one did our winner pick?
2: Groceries. I've got a family of six.
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1: Here's Norfolk's three-day forecast from the MyFM Weather Center. A yellow heat warning is in effect. Today, mainly cloudy with a 60% chance of showers. Risk of a thunderstorm as well. High of 30, feeling like 40. UV index of 7 or high. Tonight, you can expect showers with thunderstorms. Temperature dropping down to just 20. Tomorrow, a mainly cloudy day. 40% chance of showers late in the afternoon. Once again, a risk of a thunderstorm. High of 28, feeling like 36. And Friday, cloudy with a high of 26. I'm Matt LeBlanc with Norfolk's breaking and local news. My-

0: Norfolk's 98.9 MyFM. It's Emily. Well, in case you missed it, the Six Nation Chiefs captured a major series lacrosse championship. They were able to beat out the Peterborough Lakers on the road. Six Nations defeat Peterborough 10-3 in game six of the league final, winning the best of seven series 4-2. The Chiefs wasted little time taking control, scoring 5 times in the opening period. And you could read a little bit more about this. By the way, Six Nations will host a national championship series beginning September 11th at the Iroquois Lacrosse Arena in Hagersville. So if you're looking to watch some national champions take on some other national champions, it's going to be a great time. Let's see how far they can go. More details are at norfolktoday.ca.
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0: That's all for me today. Join me again tomorrow at noon. We got Keith and Wendy joining you coming up just after 3 o'clock.

0: My Fem in the Afternoon, it's Wendy and Keith.
1: What in the word?
0: Word, word, word, word, word, word, word, word. It is that time.
2: Is it?
0: You're looking at me with a little bit of like...
2: Well, maybe it's a little fear. The last couple of days have been pretty easy, like softballs, and I feel like now you're like gearing up, like you got like a fastball.
0: We're getting hard, bud. So harder than I think it has been the last couple of days. Dissonant?
2: Really?
0: I said harder. I didn't say it was impossible.
2: Okay, let me just breathe a little sigh of relief here. Whew. So dissonance is like when things aren't in harmony together. They kind of oppose one another and don't really work well together.
0: Did you cheat?
2: Not that you know of.
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1: Grand Erie Public Health has issued a heat alert for the entire Grand Erie region. Residents are being advised to stay hydrated, spend time in cool or air-conditioned spaces, limit outdoor activity during the hottest parts of the day, and check in on people who may be more vulnerable to extreme heat. The Norfolk Mullally Association celebrated the annual Onam Harvest Festival with ARPO 26 at the Victoria and District Community Center recently. The event featured traditional food, music, and dance, while helping local Mullally families pass their culture and traditions on to younger generations. And the Ontario government is investing nearly $1.9 million to strengthen the province's nuclear supply chain as it prepares for major nuclear projects and economic uncertainty caused by U.S. tariffs. The two-year initiative will examine workforce and industrial capacity, identify gaps, and develop recommendations to prepare Ontario businesses and workers for future nuclear projects. I'm Matt LeBlanc. Everything that matters in Norfolk County, you'll hear it right here and then see it at norfolktoday.ca. Norfolk's three-day weather is next.
0: Free gas or free groceries for a year? Which one did our winner pick?
2: Groceries. I've got a family of six.
0: Thanks to everyone for playing along with MyFM. 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
1: Here's Norfolk's three-day forecast from the MyFM Weather Center. A yellow heat warning is in effect. Today, mainly cloudy with a 60% chance of showers. Risk of a thunderstorm as well. High of 30, feeling like 40. UV index of 7 or high. Tonight, you can expect showers with thunderstorms. Temperature dropping down to just 20. Tomorrow, a mainly cloudy day. 40% chance of showers late in the afternoon. Once again, a risk of a thunderstorm. High of 28, feeling like 36. And Friday, cloudy with a high of 26. I'm Matt LeBlanc with Norfolk's breaking and local news.
0: My M-

0: My Fam in the Afternoon. It's Wendy and Keith. It's also September, which means more box office news.
1: Yeah, there's a bunch of movies coming to theaters this month, obviously, that, you know, we're getting into spooky season, and the spooky stuff starts, like, the new Resident Evil movie is going to be out on the 18th. That's the guy who directed, like, Weapons and Barbarians, so his name's Zach Krieger. Pretty big up-and-comer in horror, so that's coming out. Before that, though, something that I think, I know my wife and a lot of other people are going to be interested in, and that's Practical Magic 2.
0: Yes, lots of hype around that.
1: Yeah, that's out on the 11th, and, you know, looks pretty good, I gotta say. Sandra Bullock, always been a favorite of mine, so very much looking forward to that. And I think that's...
0: Nicole Kidman's in that, too, isn't she?
1: Yes.
0: Yeah.
1: Yeah, the two of them... back together again. So those are probably going to be the two biggest ones this month. Then there's some other like family stuff, like Forgotten Island that's going to be there. Shaun the Sheep, if you're into that kind of thing, the Claymation, that's also out on the 18th. So lots of stuff for the entire family.

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6: 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Coming up next hour, we're going to be talking about things that happen for the very first time and things that are happening for the umpteenth time but are still very important. That's all coming up next hour in My FM. But first, Dua Lipa, Dance the Night. My FM in the afternoon with Wendy and Keith.

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0: It's 4 o'clock. Here's what's happening in Norfolk.
1: Good afternoon. Showers with thunderstorms tonight, ending after midnight. Here's what's happening in Norfolk County. Environment Canada has issued an orange severe thunderstorm watch for much of Ontario, with dangerous storms possible. Forecasters say wind gusts of up to 110 kilometers an hour are possible, along with quarter to ping pong ball size hail. Torrential downpours could bring up to 50 millimeters of rain in some areas, and there is also a risk of a tornado as storms develop. Norfolk Haldimand Community Hospice is once again holding its Blooms for a Cause fundraiser, with fall mums available to help support local hospice care. Executive Director Andrea Binkley says the fundraiser is in partnership with Six Nations Hospice.
2: In support of our grief and bereavement and psychosocial spiritual services or care services. So it's going to individuals who are at end of life and to their families to help support the psychosocial needs that they have.
1: You can pre-order up until Friday at bloomsforacause.ca, with pickup and additional flowers available Saturday, September the 12th. Norfolk County's annual water main flushing program is underway and will continue through November. Residents may notice temporary changes in water pressure or discolored water while flushing is taking place, and are advised to run cold water taps until it clears. Flushing is scheduled for Simcoe through September 25th, with Waterford next on tap. The full schedule is on our website. And packing school lunches can be a challenge, but Grand Erie Public Health says getting kids involved can make things easier. Public health nurse Emily Smolzar says good nutrition is an important part of the school day, and it all starts with breakfast.
3: Breakfast is very important. It just kind of helps build the foundation and energy that the student needs for what's coming ahead for them for the morning. So hungry students can have a harder time focusing, learning, and processing information.
1: When it comes to lunches, she suggests giving kids some choice, like picking between two different fruits or vegetables or snacks. In sports, to the diamond, the Blue Jays opened a critical series with the Cleveland Guardians yesterday, but lost 6-1. Game two is tonight. Canada's Leila Fernandez has rolled past Menenkaya Suenki and into the third round at the U.S. Open. And in golf, Canadians Corey Connors and Nick Taylor were selected to the international team for the President's Cup later this month. I'm Jeremy Hall with the news that keeps you connected to where you live. Norfolk's three-day weather is next.
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1: Here's Norfolk's three-day forecast from the MyFM Weather Center. We're under an orange severe thunderstorm watch and a yellow heat warning. Norfolk can expect showers with thunderstorms tonight, ending after midnight, then cloudy with a chance of further showers. The low will be 20. Tomorrow, mainly cloudy, a chance of showers late in the afternoon with a risk of a thunderstorm and a high of 28. And Friday will be cloudy with a high of 25. 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

0: Alanis Morissette on MyFem in the Afternoon with Wendy and Keith.
1: Yeah, Alanis, of course, part of that Big Daisy Chains festival down in the U.S. with, like Olivia Rodrigo and pretty much every massive female musician over the last, 20 years.
0: Yeah, Olivia created, it's a new music festival that Olivia Rodrigo created, and it, I don't know if you saw the photos, but it was full.
1: Like, huge.
0: Yeah, so many people. I think I saw 45,000 people attended, which for a first year festival to sell out like that.
1: Yeah, pretty crazy.
0: Incredible.
1: And especially all female musicians taking part too. So,
0: yeah.
1: Very, very cool. And all raising money for women's health organizations down in the U.S., which, well, let's be honest, aren't really getting funded. So, a lot
0: this
1: of money raised. Yeah, I think the festival made $10 million. And then
0: wow.
1: Melinda Gates put in another $10 million, so that's a lot of change.
0: $20 million going to these organizations, and I have no doubt that they'll do it all again. I think I even saw a post from Daisy Chains talking about next year. So, I mean, this is going to be life-changing for many people, and I think that's absolutely incredible.
1: Yeah, and one of the artists that actually took part is changing their life a little bit, too, and we'll talk about that coming up in just a bit.
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0: 646-6936.
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0: My FM in the afternoon. It's Wendy and Keith. And Keith, you just dropped off your kids. First day of school. How did it go? How do you feel?
1: Good. You know, they were both pretty good. I got one in first grade, one in junior kindergarten, and they was harder the first time around because, you know, the older one didn't have any big brother or sister there to kind of like guide them in. But my daughter is the younger one, and she like saw her brother go in, and then she just right after with her big giant backpack that's like just about the same size as her waddling into the school. It's very adorable, but yeah, she didn't even look back once. So super easy.
0: And how do you feel? Like, what are you going to do with the rest of your day? Like, you have a whole day to yourself. Like, how does one manage that?
1: Well, looking at the time right now, I'll be picking them up very soon. So that is what I've done with it. This.
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7: 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Here's Norfolk's three-day forecast from the MyFM Weather Center. We're under an orange severe thunderstorm watch and a yellow heat warning. Norfolk can expect showers with thunderstorms tonight, ending after midnight, then cloudy with a chance of further showers. The low will be 20. Tomorrow, mainly cloudy, a chance of showers late in the afternoon with a risk of a thunderstorm and a high of 28. And Friday will be cloudy with a high of 25. I'm Jeremy Hall with Norfolk's Breaking and Local News. My-

0: My Fam in the Afternoon, it's Wendy and Keith.
1: It is a long weekend we got coming up, which is crazy. I know, like, school just started, but already we're staring down the barrel of a three-day weekend, which is very good. Do you have any plans?
0: No, but I just feel like, you know, even though it's only been back to school for maybe a week or one day for some, but I just feel like we've been working too hard.
1: Absolutely. We deserve a little time off. So if you're looking for something to do, you know, the kids are obviously going to be off too. NBCstaycation.ca, always a good idea. You go there, you can find nice little day trips, and maybe you want to go for a couple days. There's lots of stuff in there for that too.
0: You're brilliant. Great idea.

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0: 5 o'clock. 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
1: Good afternoon. Showers with thunderstorms tonight, ending after midnight. Here's what's happening in Norfolk County. An orange severe thunderstorm watch is in effect, with Environment Canada warning storms could become dangerous. Wind gusts over 110 kilometers an hour are possible. Some areas could see torrential rain, with amounts reaching 50 millimeters. Forecasters say there is also a risk of a tornado. The sights, sounds, and flavors of India filled the Victoria and District Community Center for ARPO 26. The Norfolk Malayali Association hosted its annual Onam celebration, featuring a traditional feast, floral displays, music, dance, and games. Organizers say the event helps local families pass traditions to younger generations while sharing their culture with the wider community. Packing school lunches can be a challenge, but Grand Erie Public Health says getting kids involved can help. Giving kids some choice over their lunch can make them more likely to eat it. And along with eating well, public health nurse Emily Smolars says staying hydrated is important too.
2: It's hot out right now. September tends to be quite hot too. If you have a reusable water bottle, it's great to send that with your child so that they can just like sip and refill it throughout the day.
1: Making water available with reusable bottles can help families establish a manageable school year routine. The Ontario government is investing nearly $1.9 million to strengthen the province's nuclear supply chain and prepare for major projects. The two-year initiative, led by the Organization of Canadian Nuclear Industries, will study workforce capacity, manufacturing capabilities, and potential gaps across the sector. And the Bank of Canada is keeping its key interest rate at 2.25%, marking a seventh straight hold. Governor Tiff Macklem says rising energy prices from the war in Iran are adding inflation risks, while renewed U.S. tariffs could slow Canada's economic recovery. The bank says it's prepared to adjust rates as needed. In sports, to the diamond, the Blue Jays opened a critical series with the Cleveland Guardians yesterday, but lost 6-1. Game 2 is tonight. Canada's Leila Fernandez has rolled past Menenkaya Suenki and into the third round at the U.S. Open. And in golf, Canadians Corey Connors and Nick Taylor were selected to the international team for the President's Cup later this month. I'm Jeremy Hall with the news that keeps you connected to where you live. Norfolk's three-day weather is next.
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1: The S&P TSX Composite Index was up 266 points at 36,092. In New York, the Dow Jones Industrial Average was up 295 points at 53,061. The S&P 500 Index was up 35 points at 7,667, while the NASDAQ Composite was up 118 points at 26,218. The Canadian dollar traded for 72.07 cents U.S. compared to 72.26 cents U.S. on Tuesday. The crude oil contract was up 53 cents at $90.75 per barrel, and the gold contract was up $39.10 at $4,435.50 an ounce. 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
1: Here's Norfolk's three-day forecast from the MyFM Weather Center. We're under an orange severe thunderstorm watch and a yellow heat warning. Norfolk can expect showers with thunderstorms tonight, ending after midnight, then cloudy with a chance of further showers. The low will be 20. Tomorrow, mainly cloudy, a chance of showers late in the afternoon with a risk of a thunderstorm and a high of 28. And Friday will be cloudy with a high of 25. 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
2: Is it?
0: You're looking at me with a little bit of like...
2: Well, maybe it's a little fear. The last couple of days have been pretty easy, like softballs, and I feel like now you're like gearing up, like you got like a fastball.
0: We're getting hard, bud. So harder than I think it has been the last couple of days. Dissonant?
2: Really?
0: I said harder. 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
2: 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Woo! 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
0: Did you cheat?
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0: afternoon. It's Wendy and Keith. You know what I'm so curious about?
1: What's that?
0: How did Justin Trudeau and Katy Perry happen? Because they're from two totally different worlds. I know they're both famous, but two totally different worlds. Mm-hmm. How did politics and, like, pop, like, how did that collide?
1: Interesting you should ask that, Wendy, because Katy Perry, in an interview with People Mag, finally unveiled, like, why and how they got together. So, obviously, she was married to Orlando Bloom. That kind of fell apart during her last tour, like, right in the middle of it. So she said that, yeah, she was, you know, just kind of hurting a little bit, but then, and I quote, her angels showed up.
0: Wow.
1: So, yeah, she was a tour stop in Montreal. So he must have reached out. They went for dinner, and things kind of, you know, progressed from there. And then, yeah, they just have kind of been on and official since, like, October last year, which is wild that it's been almost a year now.
0: Yeah.
1: That they've been together. But then, yeah, like, he just is showing up. And what's her quote here? He is super healing. He's heart-centered. And I think that's why we align, and I'm so grateful.
0: I remember those first photos of them in the Montreal restaurant. I remember that, and people were like, wait a second. And that's kind of when things...
1: Hold up.
0: But also to know that that was, like, one of their first breaks is, like together, or dates, I should say. Like, that's, like, wild.
1: Yeah, and people have been on this right from the start.
0: Yeah, right from the start. And, like, he slid in. He saw her and was like, hello, and, like, slid right in. And, like, just shows, go for your dreams. If you have a dream, go for it.
1: Absolutely.
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12: Here's Norfolk's three-day forecast from the MyFM Weather Center. We're under an orange severe thunderstorm watch and a yellow heat warning. Norfolk can expect showers with thunderstorms tonight, ending after midnight, then cloudy with a chance of further showers. The low will be 20. Tomorrow, mainly cloudy, a chance of showers late in the afternoon with a risk of a thunderstorm and a high of 28. And Friday will be cloudy with a high of 25. 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

0: My Fam in the Afternoon, it's Wendy and Keith. We just heard Sean Desmond and Jamie Fine, Body, which, speaking of Canadian national treasures, Alanis Morissette.
1: Yes. She just coming off that big Daisy Chain Festival with like her and fellow Canadian treasure Sarah McLachlan and all those other incredible female artists, has... Well, she's kind of laid the smackdown on her tour manager, who is a nasty woman by the sound of it. Because this is all like in the courts now. But just yesterday, Alanis Morissette filed a lawsuit against her tour manager because she claims that she was trying to extort her. So I guess they were over in the UK. And when they were there, the tour manager, I guess, maybe got caught with some drugs, and she tried to make Alanis claim that it was her that took the drugs, or that was trying to smuggle the drugs or whatever. And somehow she thought it would be a good idea to try and sucker Alanis into a 15-year employment contract. And then
0: there's a lot going on there, a lot to
1: there
0: process.
1: Is so much going on.
0: So first off, the drugs. The only, it's horrible, but the only reason I could think that she would do that is because Alanis is famous and in her mind, she'll get off with an easier sentence. Is that what we're thinking? Is that where she's going with that?
1: Yeah. So I guess she thought Alanis would have some sway maybe and they wouldn't charge her if she said they were hers, but.
0: That's horrible.
1: Yes, very terrible. So yes, the 15-year contract thing, with raises and bonuses also in there.
0: So she's really after her bag there, like really wants the money.
1: Like, absolutely. And then, so Alanis said no. Yeah, we're not going to do that. And apparently also, the tour manager lied to her in the first place because, she had been arrested on, charges before.
0: Oh.
1: Yeah. Like, a long time ago. And then also, messed up like booking for hotels on Alanis' last tour that cost her like $70,000.
0: Wow. That's quite the difference.
1: Which means like, How many hotels is like $70,000 worth of mistakes?
0: Yeah, so like she's just like keeping the money herself and being like, ooh, I messed up.
1: I don't even know what's going on here. But yeah, sounds like, maybe she might have fudged on her resume a little bit.
0: I was going to say, to not like, that's a small thing to leave out. Minor detail.
1: I've maybe lied about one or two things on a resume, but like that seems a bit extreme.
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4: Yes. 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
1: Showers with thunderstorms tonight, ending after midnight. Here's what's happening in Norfolk County. Environment Canada has issued an orange severe thunderstorm watch for much of Ontario, with dangerous storms possible. Forecasters say wind gusts of up to 110 kilometers an hour are possible, along with quarter to ping pong ball size hail. Torrential downpours could bring up to 50 millimeters of rain in some areas, and there is also a risk of a tornado as storms develop. Norfolk Haldimand Community Hospice is once again holding its Blooms for a Cause fundraiser, with Fall Mums available to help support local hospice care. Executive Director Andrea Binkley says the fundraiser is in partnership with Six Nations Hospice.
2: In support of our grief and bereavement and psychosocial spiritual services or care services. So it's going to individuals who are at end of life and to their families to help support the psychosocial needs that they have.
1: You can pre-order up until Friday at bloomsforacause.ca, with pickup and additional flowers available Saturday, September the 12th. Norfolk County's annual water main flushing program is underway and will continue through November. Residents may notice temporary changes in water pressure or discolored water while flushing is taking place, and are advised to run cold water taps until it clears. Flushing is scheduled for Simcoe through September 25th, with Waterford next on tap. The full schedule is on our website. And packing school lunches can be a challenge, but Grand Erie Public Health says getting kids involved can make things easier. Public health nurse Emily Smolzar says good nutrition is an important part of the school day, and it all starts with breakfast.
3: Breakfast is very important. It just kind of helps build the foundation and energy that the student needs for what's coming ahead for them for the morning. So hungry students can have a harder time focusing, learning, and processing information.
1: When it comes to lunches, she suggests giving kids some choice, like picking between two different fruits or vegetables or snacks. In sports, to the diamond, the Blue Jays opened a critical series with the Cleveland Guardians yesterday, but lost 6-1. Game 2 is tonight. Canada's Leila Fernandez has rolled past Menankaya Suenki and into the third round at the U.S. Open. And in golf, Canadians Corey Connors and Nick Taylor were selected to the international team for the President's Cup later this month. I'm Jeremy Hall with the news that keeps you connected to where you live. Norfolk's three-day weather is next.
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1: Here's Norfolk's three-day forecast from the MyFM Weather Center. We're under an orange severe thunderstorm watch and a yellow heat warning. Norfolk can expect showers with thunderstorms tonight, ending after midnight, then cloudy with a chance of further showers. The low will be 20. Tomorrow, mainly cloudy, a chance of showers late in the afternoon with a risk of a thunderstorm and a high of 28. And Friday will be cloudy with a high of 25. I'm Jeremy Hall with Norfolk's breaking and local news.

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6: Here's Norfolk's three-day forecast from the MyFM Weather Center. We're under an orange severe thunderstorm watch and a yellow heat warning. Norfolk can expect showers with thunderstorms tonight, ending after midnight, then cloudy with a chance of further showers. The low will be 20. Tomorrow, mainly cloudy, a chance of showers late in the afternoon with a risk of a thunderstorm and a high of 28. And Friday will be cloudy with a high of 25. I'm Jeremy Hall with Norfolk's Breaking and Local News.

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Here's Norfolk's three-day forecast from the MyFM Weather Center. We're under an orange severe thunderstorm watch and a yellow heat warning. Norfolk can expect showers with thunderstorms tonight, ending after midnight, then cloudy with a chance of further showers. The low will be 20. Tomorrow, mainly cloudy, a chance of showers late in the afternoon with a risk of a thunderstorm and a high of 28. And Friday will be cloudy with a high of 25. I'm Jeremy Hall with Norfolk's Breaking and Local News. My

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